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0: sidekick. 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

Southside.

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3: 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Big Bad Westside.
4: 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Staying up through the late night. 20 seconds to game time. 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Time crossing these state lines. Working hard through the late nights. 20 seconds.

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Worldwide, the gritty committee, pity the food act. 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
0: The gritty committee, pity the fool that act. 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
1: New Jerusalem, get up. 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
2: 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Here at Westside, Chad was one of our own. 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

girl, you know what it is. 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

0: 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Here at Westside, Chad was one of our own. 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
4: Let's go.
5: No, you're not going anywhere. Guess who's back? Yes, I am. Are you ready to start your Saturday morning correctly? Wasn't here last week, and I'll tell you why in about 15 minutes from now. But listen, we are back. Got a bit of music, then we got a bit of a jibber jabber. Do not move, stay there. 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

here. We are here. Right, we're working on your first something exclusive as we speak right now. But there's so much going on because they're starting to release trailers now for films coming in September and October. And I'm just like, whoa, there is a big catalogue of stuff going on. Anyway, we're back. So this time last week, I was starting to slowly get ready for Pavatelli's wedding. I was the officiator. I know. Did I do a good job? I did a fantastic job. And you know what? Pavatelli and Serena are the two people you have to ask, but apparently everybody loved it. Even Campbell's Campbell had to admit it was done really, really good. And you know what? I'm going to get him to talk about it more tomorrow. But listen, forget about that. What's happened to the show? Well, crew news-wise, all the girls are back. I know. How exciting is that? So we've got a full house today. What's happened to the show? Well, let me tell you. There is a lot going on because I know when I'm away, nothing really happens. Okay, nothing on the show ever happens properly. But I am back and things are back to normal. Thank you. Right, here's what's going on. We've got what film is it? Three clues, no prize. All you have to do is guess what the film is. The time machine is warming up lovely. Where do we go? Not up to me, up to the magic spinning wheel. Tea break after 9 o'clock. Weather, well, a little bit cooler by 2 degrees. I know, that's not really going to help, but it's still going to be hot. So if you're out and about, shorts, shade, and T-shirts are required. Wake up tune at 7:45 today. If you're lying in bed right now, you've got just over half an hour to enjoy your bed. 7 to 8 club is up and running. Work on your first 70 exclusive as we speak. We've got an act in it. We've got a freaking fact. It's not West Side. Whose turn is it? I'll have to figure that one out. I think it might be Fumi's turn. We haven't done Would You Rather. I think we'll have that for today. We haven't done it for a hot minute. So let's do that. If it's your birthday, we'll think about it. Have to talk about Pavatelli's wedding. Got 1 minute showbiz news. Wrong answers. Do we really want to talk about the World Cup? I don't know. Disaster Mind and the Overtime Hour. That's where we take control of the music. And we've only got, let's have a little look. On the West Side. 3 hours and 52 minutes. And you know, and I know that's not enough time. Right, back to the music. Your first Netflix exclusive coming up. Thank you all.

our first 7-day exclusive. But it doesn't mean we're not going to give you a bonus garage. Yes, we are. Right, where do we go with a bonus garage? That is a very good question. So let's have a little look. Let's go down to there. Something you haven't had for a hot minute? Okay. You're talking about this. 3, 2, 1.

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Rewind. When the crowd say ball, selector. Rewind. When the crowd say ball, ball, ball. Rewind. When the crowd say ball, selector. Rewind. When the crowd say ball, selector. 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

0: right. The only side you'd be getting up on, right? Welcome, welcome, welcome. You just joined me. You know, I mean, this is 7 o'clock. That's a bit rude. But anyway, listen, it is time for your first 7 day exclusive. What have I got for you? Well, let's press pause on this. I've got a TV series. Oh, I've got a TV series that is making a comeback this September. And I love this TV series because it was just brilliant. It was just brilliant. What am I talking about? Well, I'm talking about Mobland. Okay, came out last year. We knew it was going to be good, but we didn't think it was going to be that good. And it is brilliant. Now, the second series is coming to us in September. The first trailer went live about a week ago. It's had like 2.5 million people look at it already. This is for a TV series, okay? It is brilliant. If you don't know what it's about, the trailer will explain. So I don't really have to say anything else apart from pressing play on this. So I get to watch it. You get to listen to it. Your first 7 day exclusive. Enjoy.
1: Right. This hasn't exactly been a wonderful 24 hours for me, yeah. I'm under a lot of pressure. The people that I work for. The Harrigans. They run North London. Should we go on the back?
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3: 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Then Google us.
4: I'm the trouble starter.
1: This family is on the brink of civil war. 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

0: And I appreciate that. Thank you.
1: It looks so good. I cannot wait. September the 18th, and we get that. Tom Harding, Helen Mirrell, and, what's his name? I've forgotten his name now. And he played James Bond. Pierce Brosnan, there we go. That is just some of the cast, okay? Just some of the cast in that. Looks amazing. I can't wait. Second series, literally around the corner. Right, adverts coming your way. Then we've got your second 7-day exclusive. A little bit of live music. Thank you very much. 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
2: 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Yeah.
3: I heard what you said through the grapevine. Funny thing about your problems, they ain't mine. Staying up through the late night. 20 seconds to game time. Getting religious with it. Time crossing these state lines. Working hard through the late nights.

Oh, sorry, did you hear me just sick? Bad. Okay, right, listen, it is now time for your Second 70 exclusive. And you know what? I just thought, you know what? I've not played this young lady for a hot minute and we need to revisit. So today's Second exclusive, Second 70 exclusive is Olivia Dean live with a tune off her first album, and it's called Dive, and it's amazing. And it goes like this.

their live music, 7 to 8 Club, that is ended with Olivia Dean. I love it, love it, love it. You know what? It's been a hot minute since we had Olivia Dean live. Right, listen, has that got you chilled out? Oh, it has. And you're saying to me, no, we don't need to be chilled out. We need to get rocking and rolling for our day. We need something that's going to get us up and running. But that was nice. Oh, okay. So you're trying to tell me it's time for your wake-up tune. Okay. So then I've been inspired, by the way, for this wake-up tune. So here's what I need you to do. A few little things. First thing I need to is to lean over and crank up the device to the max. Oh, you've done that. Then I need to tell you to kick off that duvet. Probably a duvet, it might just be a sheet or something that's covering because it was quite warm last night. Oh, you've done that as well. Then you need a bit more encouragement to get out of bed. Something like this. Okay. That was good, but you need some sort of alarm. Something like this. And our wake-up tunes are going to drag you out of bed. Maybe something like this. Oh, I've been inspired by the Mobland trailer. So listen, do me a favour. Oi, you, mate, yeah. Lazy man. Get the out of bed. Yeah, you. You know who you are.

0: That's right, we're bringing it. Okay, right, listen, I've got all green lights ready to go in the time machine. Are you ready for the time machine? Oh, you are. Well, I know it's been a week and I've been away and a lot of you might have forgotten what's going on. Did you know I built a time machine in the studio? What? Yeah, I know that's what you said. You're going, what? Yes, I have. So what does that mean? That means, hang on a minute. That means I've got to do this.
1: Wait a minute, Goss. Are you telling me that you built a time machine out of a radio studio?

0: That's how much of a genius I am. I don't have a flux capacitor, but... I do have the magic spinning wheel. So now what I need from you guys is to scream into your radios and tell me to spin the magic wheel. Well, can you do that? Well, go on then. Spin the magic wheel. Okay. Oh my goodness me, we have landed some fantastic years. We have landed between the years 1994 and 1998. But where to begin? That is a very good question. You're saying you want a classic from 1994? Right, I need to fade out the Back to the Future music. All right, done. Right, we're going classic, okay? We're going 1994, and we're going to go here. Come on!
1: Let me see you go back.

We're going to move up to the year... Oh, that just ended, didn't it? We're going to move up to the year 1996 now because I just spotted something brilliant. And this is going out to all those girls that like riding horses and ponies.

0: on. Thank you, Genuine. Thank you very much. Right, listen, advert's coming up, but where do we go next? You've got to stick around and find out. Do not move, stay there.
1: Westside. Looking for the perfect family day out this summer? Then don't miss the Chads Foundation Community Fun Day. A day packed with fun, friendship and community spirit. 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There's something for everyone. Here at Westside, Chad was one of our own. And 6 years on, we're proud to be a part of a day that celebrates his life. 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
0: Let's go. Nah, you're not going anywhere. Right, so listen, we are in the timeshare. Big shout out to Your Majesty listening to us all the way in Leicester. She did a little visit yesterday. She stayed over. Right, we are between the years 1994 and 1998. Where do we go next? Well, I think let's go a little bit to 1998 and maybe go here. It's that sort of weather. It's hot, it's a little bit sticky. And I think this tune fits perfectly with the weather. But also, it's a banger. KP and Envy. Enjoy.

0: Right, so listen, if you just joined me, you don't know what's going on. This is the time machine.
1: Wait a minute, Goss? Are you telling me that you built a time machine out of a radio studio?
0: Yeah. We are between the years 1994 and 1998. Where do we go next? Well, I think let's go slap bang in the middle and go maybe 95 and go here.

That's all I'm going to say on that. Okay, right, where do we go next? I want to squeeze in one more. And I'm thinking, look, it's got to be a like 1998 smash, hasn't it? Maybe this?

0: Okay, Fumi's in the building. Guess who woke up late, Fumi? Guess who woke up
1: you.
0: Late? How can I be late if I'm here?
1: Who, then? Not me.
0: Well, no, you're there. Oh, do you know what? Forget it, Fumi.
1: Akacia's
0: not coming in because she's not feeling well. So there leaves you one other person.
1: Verisha, where is she?
0: That's a very good question.
1: Oh.
0: Right, she's on her way in. Okay, right, we need to end the time machine with a little bit of live, and we're going to. And where did we go? Well, we're taking it back to 1994. And after doing that intro, but I'm just going to let this person take over.
2: Quincy Jones and Benny Medina executive produced his newest LP, I'm Ready. Guess that's how you can add Prince, Babyface, and Narada Michael Walden to the talent on songs like Can We Talk? Give up the love for Tevin Campbell.

time machine. But me and Fumi having a big catch-up. She went to Lisbon. We have a little bit of a chit-chat about that. We're going to find out how she got on with that. She's got a bit of homework to do. We've got somebody new outside who we're going to get to know a little bit later on. So stay there. Intern is on her way in. She's running late because of the traffic. There's temporary traffic lights in Greensford. If you know where it is, you know where it is. If you don't know, you're going to get trapped. Get up on the west side.

0: on the West Side.
1: Yes, yes, yes. The only sign you'd be getting up. I'm going to press pause on that. I'm going to drag that down there. I'm going to say to Verisha, afternoon.
2: Afternoon.
1: Oh, I mean, she actually went for that one, didn't she?
3: Morning.
1: Mornings, I think we're looking for. Okay, anyway, should we get this out of the way? Temporary traffic lights, right?
2: Yeah.
1: Yeah, I thought so. Going anywhere, stay there. Right, Phoebe, you plugged in?
3: I am plugged in.
1: Okay.
3: I can hear you very loud.
1: Good, good. Hey, Phoebe, what's the time for, please?
3: It's time for the first clue to what film is it?
1: I'm so sorry. Could you redo that again?
2: Sure.
1: And I'm not going to tell you why, because I didn't have your mic up properly.
2: That's okay. Would you mind turning down my headphones as well?
1: Apparently they're really loud, isn't it? But now if I turn that down, I can't hear myself. Is that better?
2: A little bit. I feel like I'm going deaf.
1: Huh?
2: Feel like I'm going deaf.
1: Pardon?
2: Good one.
1: Excuse me? Okay, right. So should we do it one more time?
2: Let's do it.
1: Now that your mic's up.
3: Yeah.
1: I feel that side is very loud, isn't it?
2: It is. Yeah. Extremely loud. But...
1: okay. But let's do this. Is that okay?
2: Yeah, better.
1: Are you sure? Is that okay? I can't hear anything when I do that.
3: It's time for the first clue to what film is it?

0: The first clue is plastic.
1: Plastic.
0: Just plastic. I'm not going to say anything else.
1: Okay, I've actually got a guess.
2: Say that again?
0: Plastic. Yeah.
2: That's all we're getting. Plastic is all we're getting.
1: I've got a guess.
2: You got a guess?
1: Yeah.
2: Okay, all right, so here's what we're going to do. Wait, here's what we're going to do. Let me put that up. Do you know what? There's absolutely no way in the first clue through we would get it.
1: The thing is, if I tell you I guessed, you're gonna be like, oh, okay, that was
0: no, it was actually
1: good.
0: A good guess. Now that you did.
2: Can I just say, you know what? When I pass that on, do you know what we were playing? The actual track, not the instrumental.
1: Oh,
2: that was not me paying attention. All right. Anyway, so plastic. You said
1: Barbie.
2: Do you know what? That's actually a very good guess. Right, if you think you know what, Dan, if you don't know, there will be a second clue in about an hour's time. Right, we've got a new person in the corner. Hello, new person.
1: Good morning.
2: There he is. Okay, what's your name, new person?
3: Malachi
2: is in the building. We're going to get to know him a little bit better. But before that, what we're going to do is jump some adverts. We're going to come back with Act On It.
1: Yeah.
2: Freaky Fact.
1: Yeah.
2: A rant.
1: Yeah.
2: And I've got something new.
1: Okay.
2: I've got something new that I think you might like. And Acacia's missing out. That's her fault. She's been bothered to come in.
1: Yeah.
2: All right, anyway, right, listen, jump into some adverts. We'll be back. Do not move. Stay there. We've got a new person to get to know. Westside.
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0: Timby, well, you know what? Shall I tell you about it? Let's share the wedding story. All right, so last week I was at a wedding and I want to put a bit of music on for it. Let's go here.
1: This here is a remarkable so-so death remix.
0: It was a bit of a remix JD, wedding. It's actually two weddings.
1: To the beach,
0: Because these guys have got married. They got married in Mauritius in December and then decided to get married last week in Gloucester.
1: Yeah, I know my name.
0: All right, so here's what happened, right? So last week was the Pavatellis and Serena's wedding. Pavatelli, part of the West Side family, part of this crew. He got married last week and we went up there. It was me, Noha, it was Jojo, and it was Wet Boy, a.k.a. Campbell's Campbell. And it was brilliant. It was absolutely brilliant. I was a little bit nervy because we went up there on the Friday and all I got from Serena was, have you memorised the script? And I was like, this is the bride, right? And I'm thinking, listen, man, I've literally just walked into the bar. You need to calm down,
2: exactly.
0: Woman.
2: Exactly.
0: You need to calm down.
2: It's wedding day.
0: I know. And then we have to do a little practice in the bar.
2: Oh, that's...
0: When people are a little bit
2: it's
0: drunk, man.
2: It's a rehearsal.
0: Exactly. I know, but not in the bar. Yeah. Anyway, so we did all that, and that went off really well, so that was great. And then the next day, obviously, I don't read anything anybody sends me. So what happened was, I got changed, I got ready. It was really, really hot. I then leave where we're staying. I then get picked up by the other groomsmen. We get back to the venue, and all of them in their shorts and t-shirts. I said, "What's going on?" He said, "Gosh, why are you ready?" And I said, "Well, I'm ready to go." And he goes, "Oh, obviously, you didn't read any of this stuff." And so what they said was, we'd get changed in the groom's bedroom. But then I was ready to go, so that was fine. Okay. So we went up into the kitchen, had a bit of lunch, all chilled out, ready to go. But the closer it gets, the more nervous you get, don't you? So I'm not even the groom, man. I'm the guy marrying him.
2: Yeah.
0: So I'm just thinking, okay, I've got to get this because I've got to get this spot on. So then I speak to Sophie, who's like the organiser, and she goes, look, here's what we're going to be doing. And then wait for Jojo to turn up with Callum and Noha. And what happened there was, obviously, everybody's turning up and they were running a little bit late because you know what you girls are like? You have to do your makeup properly and all that sort of stuff.
2: Yeah, all of that.
0: And it turned up, and then I found Jojo, then I introduced to Sophie, and then what Sophie was telling me was, here's what's going to be happening. You have to say this, and obviously, Goss is going to be doing that and all that sort of stuff. And the way I had to do it was stand at the front. So I'm standing at the front, I'm going for this thing, and I had to make sure I memorised as much as I could, but because I didn't want to keep looking down, I wanted to obviously look at the couple and stuff like that. Anyway, long story short, we did it, we killed it.
2: Woo-hoo!
0: And what made it brilliant was the fact that I got a compliment from Campbell's Campbell.
2: Wow.
0: Who green teeth said we did a great job. And I was like, yes. And the funny thing was, I did edit it a little bit. I threw in a few gossams.
2: You've got to.
0: Yeah, and everybody's laughing and everybody gave me a little nice round of applause and all that, and said that people can come up to me and say, oh, it was really, really good what you did there. We really, really enjoyed it. You should be on radio. And I was like, what?
2: Well,
0: it was a bit of sarcasm because I started off telling him that I was on radio.
2: Oh, okay,
0: yeah,
2: fine.
0: Because I said, listen, my name's Goss, host of the greatest breakfast show in the world. Get to know, this is westside.com. We did all the promotional stuff at the beginning. And here's the mad thing. So shout out Jojo. I saw Yarks coming in. Shout out Yarks.
2: Yeah.
0: Shout out Campbell's Campbell. Who didn't I shout out?
1: No,
0: her.
2: Oh,
0: she was so happy.
2: Oh,
0: she was so happy.
2: She was there.
0: Is she actually even here?
2: Yes,
0: is she even here anymore?
2: She's not.
0: All I'm going to say is fantastic. I want to say thank you to the guys for letting me be part of this special day. And yeah, we partied hard at the end, man. And the England game was on. We still managed to watch the England game and party hard as well. So there you go. And the pizzas at the end of the night were amazing. And they had this. I didn't get a chance to taste the ice cream because it was a bit too much. But the ice cream was amazing as well. And you saw the venue, you know?
2: It looked stunning.
0: Okay, so that's that chat done.
2: Big congratulations to them.
0: I know, big shout out. And they might be making the pass to us soon. Done! Right, that's it. No more chat about the wedding.
2: Okay.
0: Maybe later.
2: Well, maybe later.
0: Okay, right, listen, I do believe it's time for a rant, but should we get to know the new person first?
2: Yeah, let's do it.
0: Malachi, should we get to know you?
3: Yes.
0: Okay, let's get to know you. Okay, right, do you want to come closer to that mic? Right, you move slide over.
2: Yeah.
0: Right, and then there's some headphones there. You put those headphones on, young man. Okay, so let's get to know. Right, you go that way a little bit.
3: Yeah.
0: That's it. Okay, are you ready?
3: Yeah, I'm ready.
0: Okay, should we get to know him?
2: Yeah, let's get to know him.
0: All right.
4: Getting to know you, getting to know all
0: about
4: you.
0: All right, Malachi, first things first. Where are you from, my friend? Don't have to give your home address, but where are you from?
3: Okay, so I'm actually like originally from Newcastle, but...
0: Right, that's right. No, it was a little bit of a twang there. Right, okay, yeah.
3: And now, right now, I'm living in Harlan.
0: Okay, right. So, okay, how long have you been down here with us then?
3: Altogether, like, 2 years, because I was living in Streatham. Like, first, I was living there for over a year.
0: Oh, my God. So. And you survived.
3: Yeah.
0: Okay, right. So, you're north now.
3: Yeah.
0: North London. Okay, so, listen, Newcastle, this is a very important question. Are we black and red or white and red?
3: Black and white.
0: Okay, Newcastle, not Sunderland.
3: Okay.
0: So we're there. All right. So listen, let's tell us a bit more about yourself. So listen, are you a DC man or a Marvel man?
3: You know what? To be fair, I like watching both of them just as much.
0: Okay.
3: You know?
0: All right. So you're in between. What's your go-to tune at the moment then?
3: My go-to tune at the moment. You know what? Every time someone asks me that question, I never can think because I just listen to so much tunes. But
0: what do you like to listen to?
3: I'm listening to Post Malone and I've just started listening to his, like, I know his music has changed from the, like, obviously.
0: Yeah, he's gone very country at the moment.
3: But I have been listening to a bit of that. But I actually really liked his Beerbongs and Bentley, that album.
0: At the moment is your go-to. When you wake up, you think, I want to listen to a little bit of that.
3: Yeah,
0: okay, love that. All right, so you being a man from up north, let me ask you, what's your favourite cheese then?
3: My favourite cheese.
0: Yeah, man, we gotta know these things.
3: I don't know, man. Like, just, you know, the mature cheese, isn't it?
0: Now, you gotta tell us. Come on.
3: Mature what? The mature cheddar cheese. You know, actually, to be fair, lately I've been getting the, like the mature cheddar one, but you know, that's already grated, so I don't know.
0: Okay, right, so we know you're kind of in between Marvel and DC sort of thing.
3: Yeah,
0: what are you watching Netflix at the moment? Any streaming service?
3: Netflix is what, like, I mainly be watching from.
0: Yeah.
3: I've got like a Now TV stick in it.
0: Yeah. I like that. That's good.
3: And what's the latest thing that I've been watching?
0: Yeah.
3: I think I've been watching All My Days. We put a spot. I can't even think what it is.
0: There's a lot of it. Do you know what I'm revisiting? Because it's the 10-year anniversary of Stranger Things.
3: I finished watching that season.
0: Right, so let me tell you something interesting. So what they've done is, you can watch it like in the VHS style, so the videotape style on there.
3: Oh, really?
0: Yeah, you can watch it on there right now, but I don't know if it's in this country or maybe it's just in the US at the moment.
5: Oh, right.
0: But I started watching it. So, I mean, I'm watching it. I just thought, you know, it's 10-year anniversary, I have to revisit. I know, even though I did it about a couple of months ago, and I'm now talking about myself. I'm so sorry. But there you go. All right, so that's what I'm watching at the moment. Are you back on the Stranger Things thing, or are you watching something?
3: I've actually already watched like the newest season, like
0: season
3: couple,
0: 5.
3: Yeah.
0: What did you think?
3: It was really good.
0: Like, you enjoyed
3: Stranger
0: it?
3: Things is lit, man.
0: Right, we're a little bit about the ending of it, but there's a lot of people out there. All right, since Malachi, are you with us for the rest of the show?
3: Yeah.
0: Okay, we're gonna get you throughout the show. I might get you to do a bit of work a little bit later on. Is that okay?
3: No problem.
0: All right, so he's from northwest, but originally from the northeast up in Newcastle.
3: Yeah, yeah.
0: He's living in northwest down here. He stayed in Streatham and he came to his senses. Okay, that's what I like. Look, he's with us right now. We're gonna get to him a bit more throughout the show. Malachi, let me ask you another important question. What's more important to you, right? What's more important? We're going to play this a little bit later on. So this is just an example, right? We're going to play this game called... Hang on. Let me remember the feature, because there's so much going on this show today. Because I thought, do you know what? It's called Would You Rather, okay? So basically... what's more important to you? Would you rather be celebrating your 18th birthday or your 21st? What would have been more important to you?
3: I think celebrating my 18th birthday, because at the end of the day, you know, like, when, for like Americans, like, their 21 is their big one.
0: Yeah,
3: so
0: yeah.
3: 18 is our big
0: one. Alright, so I want you to come up with 5 of those. Would you rather? And I've got another one that I thought of in my head, so I'm going to put it out there right now.
5: Okay.
0: And we could quickly go around. We'll do one round here, right?
3: Right. Okay.
0: We start off with the intern in the corner. Would you rather lose your phone or your wallet?
5: Lose my wallet.
0: Oh, are you?
5: What?
0: That's a youngster.
5: What?
0: Now, Malachi, would you rather have lost your wallet or your phone?
3: You know what? I'm actually going to say lose my wallet as well, you know.
0: Okay.
3: And I'm actually not one of those.
0: Okay. Fubi.
2: Do you know what? Initially, I would have said phone, but in my head, you have your wallet on your
3: phone. That's why, that was Apple literally what I was thinking.
2: Yeah. It
3: was
2: like, makes sense to lose the wallet over the phone.
5: Exactly.
3: You're just using
0: more. This is you lot. I don't have anything to do with my bank on my phone at all. Nothing.
2: Oh, why? Are you one of those conspiracy theorists?
0: Oh, no, not at all, because I don't care if I lose my phone, to be honest with you, because...
2: What? Yeah.
0: Who cares, man? Yeah. You can live without your phone. It's
2: not fun.
0: If you lose all your credit cards and stuff, and somebody starts spending, you're in trouble.
3: Yeah, that's true.
0: You're in trouble. True.
5: Just block it.
0: Yeah. Oh, wow. Well, yeah.
5: Get your money back from the bank. Exactly.
3: That's what I'm saying. If you lost your phone, then you can't even block it.
0: No, but here's the thing. But the thing is, for me, it'd be my wallet.
5: Oh.
0: Yeah. Mm. But anyway, that's fine. So do you understand where we're going?
3: Yeah.
0: So think about five of those situations. We'll do that a little bit later on. I do believe it's time for rent. Now, Malachi, I need to move you back over there in that corner. You need to start back and put those headphones on. Because it is now time. There's a few features we need to do. What happens is, Malachi, Fumi says she doesn't... There's your headphones again.
5: I know.
0: Put them on your head. There you go, I'm on feeling now. So basically what happens is, Fumi says she hasn't got anything, any anger in her. Because there's a thing called the rant, where you just vent out a little bit of anger, right?
2: I'm an angel,
0: she
2: goes, Malachi.
0: Oh, no, I'm fine.
2: I'm an angel, Malachi.
0: I'm an angel. But I feel there's a little bit of rant coming towards us right now. Are you ready for the rant?
5: Yeah.
0: Okay, let's do this. All right, Fumi, breathe.
2: A huge good morning to Jam.
0: Big shout out to the Jam locked in.
2: Yeah, I've missed his messages during the Saturday show. So
0: I've not seen it. I've got loads of messages.
2: Happy to have him back.
0: Okay, right, go.
2: Okay, so today's run, it's a bit niche, but I had an experience this week, so I felt like I needed to share it with everyone.
0: Yeah.
2: I'm here to complain about paper straws. Yep, I said it. Sorry to the turtles, sorry to the environment, but Verisha's cracking up, but I don't like paper straws. I think they're a bit of a faff. They're annoying, they go soggy, and then they're useless. I think if we're going to try and save the environment, we can bring back the metal straws, because what happened to them? Why aren't we handing out metal straws? Or I feel like we should just carry metal straws in our bags. But
0: can I just say something, right?
2: Yeah, go on.
0: Right, so when you go... for somebody who works at BK might know this,
3: BK!
0: Right? But when you go and order a milkshake from Burger King, they give you a straw that's slightly thicker than the straw that you would have for your regular fizzy drinks.
2: Though?
0: It is still paper, but what I've noticed is that they give you two. Because they know about the paper straw situation, so they give you two.
2: Right.
0: And I understand what you're saying, but it is all about the environment.
2: No, but in my head...
0: What about this then?
2: Go on.
0: Why don't you, everybody just carry a metal... A metal straw
2: also,
0: with them.
2: Why
0: just carry
2: we
0: it.
2: Do that?
0: Because you want to go.
2: If I'm paying for a drink, you provide me with a straw.
0: But like a metal one.
2: Well, in an ideal world, it would be plastic.
0: Yeah.
2: But turtles and that. You don't want to harm the turtles.
0: But more than turtles, innit? More than turtles, innit?
2: Yeah. Come on. But in my head as well, you just said in Burger King they give you two.
0: Yeah.
2: That's waste. That is waste.
0: Yeah, but it's going to recycle, which then it could be used to make paper again.
2: Well,
0: so it's fine.
2: You're one
0: of those, Boomy.
2: I just don't like paper straws. They're really annoying. And I feel like it ruins my experience when I'm like ordering like a really nice beverage. Like I had a matcha the other day.
0: Yeah.
2: And I just wanted to, you know, like matcha's a big thing for me. It's like a ritual, right?
5: Yeah.
0: And, Callum.
2: Yeah, I'm sipping away. Yeah. And there's a massive hole in my straw and it just kind of ruined the whole thing for me.
0: Just go and get another one.
2: No. I'm not there anymore.
5: Exactly.
2: I'm out of the coffee shop. Do you know what I mean?
5: I hear it.
2: And like, when did that become a
0: thing? I'm on the fence with this one.
5: No, I hear it.
0: I kind of agree with you, then I disagree. Malachi, what's your thoughts?
3: I don't know. With the metal straws, I'm thinking like, no, you wouldn't because it's the price cost, isn't it? Like,
0: okay. You're right.
2: Too expensive for metal straws.
0: You're agreeing with me on this.
5: Yeah,
0: okay, but I'm on the
5: annoying.
0: Fence with this. I am, and I'm not.
2: Sorry to the turtles.
0: No, but we get it. All right, we'll give you a little mini round of applause
2: for
0: you.
2: Thank you.
0: Okay, right, I do believe it's time. For a freaky fact, do you want one song and one song only?
2: Yeah, go on.
0: All right, one song and one song only. Then we're going to come back and we'll give you the freaky fact. We've got an act in it as well. Malachi doesn't know about the act in it, does he? Do you want to tell him how the act in it works?
2: So, Malachi, it's quite simple, really. We will perform lyrics from a song. Lyrics from a song, but we'll be given characters or accents to do it in. You've got to guess what song those lyrics come from.
0: No, but he's going
2: to
0: be part of it.
2: Oh, he's going to
0: be part of it. Okay, so we'll go for one song and one song only, then we'll come back, and then we're going to get into the act in it. We've got a freaky fact coming up. I mean, I don't know if we've got time for wrong answers. There's a lot going on, because I want to squeeze in one new game before we go into our coffee break. Is that okay?
2: Yeah, let's do
0: it. Right, one song and one song only. Thank you.

0: Sam.
1: Yes, yes, yes. The only side you want to be getting up on. Right, let's press pause on that. Hello, Fumi.
2: Good morning.
1: Hello, intern.
3: Good morning.
1: Hello, Malachi. There he is. This is the background there. Okay, right, it's time for a freaky fact. If you don't know how this works, it's very, very simple. Intern would tell us a freaky fact. We just got to figure out if it's a true fact or a lie. Really as simple as that.
4: Bonjour, madame et monsieur. It is now time for freaky fact. Freaky, freaky.
1: Well, that's the only time you're ever going to hear Noah on the show again. I don't know where she is or what she's done. But okay, it's time for the freaky fact. If you don't know how it works, we have kind of explained. Okay, intern, are you ready?
3: Yeah.
1: All right.
3: Yeah.
1: Oh, yeah. She went, like, yeah. Okay, let's have it then.
3: Okay, so potatoes can grow in space.
1: No, let's have that.
2: That is so random.
1: What? Let's have that again. Say that again.
3: Potatoes can grow potatoes.
1: Yeah, okay, loads of potatoes,
3: yeah,
1: yes.
3: They can grow in space.
1: They can grow in space. I thought you said they can grow their face. That's what I thought she said.
2: No!
1: Okay, in space. I'm going to say yeah.
3: Okay.
5: But to grow a plant, you need sunlight and water.
1: I'm just going
5: to
1: say yes.
5: Is there sunlight or water in space?
1: Okay, let me ask. Let's not worry about that for a minute. Malachi, what are you saying?
6: I was thinking, but if it's got heat up there, which in some parts it does, I think, then is it not kind of the same kind of thing like a sun?
1: Malachi's got a point. Okay, I'm going to say true. What are you saying then, Malachi? Now you went through the science.
6: Yeah, I think that sounds like it would be possible. There's also water up there. I think I've heard that too, so...
1: Okay, so you say yes. Yeah, it's true. Okay, you say true. What are you saying?
2: I'm going to say false.
1: Okay,
2: yeah.
1: Right, so you're going false. So you've got two truths and you've got a lie.
2: Why are you laughing?
1: Right, okay, right. First I thought potatoes could grow their own face.
2: Yeah,
1: that's what I heard, no, but it's fine. No. All right, so listen, if you think it's true, brilliant. If you think it's a lie, brilliant as well. Answer will be at the end of the show. Okay, right. It's now time for something very, very important. It's Malachi's first time ever doing this. Time for the acting it.
2: Woo-hoo.
1: All right, if you don't know how this works, it's very, very simple. The girls will be reading out and Malachi will be reading out lyrics from a song. Right, because there's four lines. Fumi will go first, then we'll go to intern, then we'll go to Malachi, then come back to you, Fumi. Is that okay?
2: Okay.
1: All right, so let's get the music on. And Malachi, you have to come forward. I feel Malachi's a little bit hesitant about this, but it's fine, it'll be fine. All right, so listen, it's been a hot minute.
2: I've
1: been away for one weekend. It's been a hot minute.
2: It has been
1: a hot
2: minute.
1: So, is your mum listening in?
2: I don't know. She could be.
1: Sade, I hope you're listening. I hope you're listening. Okay, so listen, I want Donkey from Shrek.
2: Oh.
1: Yeah, come on.
2: Why do you always give me Donkey?
1: I know, I'm looking at intern here. It's been a hot minute. We're going to go to Wakanda. We are going to Wakanda.
2: Oh, my gosh.
1: Malachi, I don't know what your accents are like. We know you've got a slightly Newcastle accent, so I'm thinking I'll try to keep it as simple
2: give
1: as I
2: and
1: can.
2: And deck. That would be really hard.
1: Okay, and deck. So you're and deck. Okay, right. So I think come closer to this mic here. That would be brilliant. Okay, so we're going to go. If you can see the lyrics on there. Oh, yeah. Would it be easy on your side? It's up to you. Well, I mean, for Malachi.
2: Yeah, no, can you see?
6: Yeah.
2: You'll be doing that line.
6: Yeah,
1: okay. All right, so I'll be ready then. Okay,
2: yeah.
1: So I'm going to go you first, Fumi.
2: Yeah.
1: Then I go to intern, then I go to Malachi, then back to you.
2: Okay,
1: all right. Action! Take one.
7: I'm representing all the gangsters all across the world.
1: Wait, sorry.
3: Oh, my
1: days. Okay, sorry. She was so ready for that. Okay, action! Take one.
7: I'm representing all the gangsters from across the world.
4: Still hitting them corners in them low-lows, girl.
6: Still take me time to take the perfect beat.
7: And I still got love for the streets! This is D.R.E.!
1: Okay, all right, well that just gave me away there. That bit of the song just gave me away. But it's fine! All right, listen, if you think you know what I've done, if you don't know it, there will be a repeat performance. Now, action take two!
2: Okay.
7: I represent for all the gangsters all across the world.
4: Still hitting them corners in them low-lows, girl.
6: Still take me time to make the perfect beat.
7: And I still got love for the streets. This is D.R.E.
1: Okay, right, listen, if you don't know this, seriously, you have a problem. That was brilliant, by the way. That was really, really good. Okay, right, so if you think you know, well done. If you don't know, repeat performance for the end of the show. Malachi, I feel you enjoyed that. Okay, Anne and Dick there.
2: Did I
1: You didn't have to do much. But really well done. Okay, right. Do you want to play a new game then?
0: Yeah, let's do it.
1: All right, before the advert, and we get into the thing, we're going to play a new game. Look, I have to actually bring this over here.
5: Oh, what happened to... It's not West Side, but...
1: No, it's coming up.
5: Oh, all right.
1: It's coming up. Yeah, but I thought we'd talk about that. But who should we get to do it? So I've done it, you've done it, intern's done it. Should we get Malachi to do it?
0: Yeah.
5: Okay, yeah.
1: Okay, so I'll explain how this game works in a minute. How It's Not West Side in a minute works. But now it is time for a new game, right? And I'm going to keep this music on in the background. It's fine. So basically, I just thought, youngsters are working it. Basically, I was going to do it with Acacia.
5: Oh, okay.
1: Okay. How old are you?
8: I'm 29.
1: Right, 29. So he's quite young. Mm. Okay, so I was going to go with Acacia, and I was going to go with intern.
5: Okay.
1: Right, but I feel all of you can join in because the things I've chosen here, I think, is going to work. Okay. So the way this game works is very, very simple. No, it's very, very simple. I'm going to read out TV shows names, and you've just got to tell me if it's a true TV show or if I made this up.
5: Okay.
1: Really as simple as that. Okay, are you ready?
0: Okay.
1: Really as simple as that, because these TV shows were out in the 80s and some of them in the 90s, okay?
0: Okay.
1: All right, so all I need to know is it a real TV show or have I made it up?
5: I have a question.
1: Yes,
5: are we answering collectively or individually?
1: Well, I'll go Phoebe, I'll go Malachi, I'll go like that. Okay, are you ready? Right, for the first TV show, you can look at it. There's no one
5: I wasn't answering. Looking.
1: You were.
5: No.
1: She's a cheater. Did you see
5: her? I can't see.
1: Doesn't matter, it's fine. Okay, so the first one, I'll start off with the intern on this.
0: Oh.
1: We'll go with you first, intern. On this. So the first TV show that I've gone for was called 3-2-1. Now, is that a real TV show or have I made that up?
0: It's a real TV show?
1: You're saying it's a real TV show. Malachi, what are you saying?
8: For the sake of it, I'm just going to say it's not.
1: You're going to say it's not a real TV show? Fumi, what are you saying?
5: I'm going to say it's a real TV show.
1: Okay.
8: Yeah. It does sound like one, but I'm still going with
1: 3-2-1.
5: Yeah.
1: Okay. All I'm going to say is two of you are right, and one of you is wrong. I think I can pull up. To be fair, it did sound like it was, but it does sound. Let me see if I can find. I think there was a great theme tune for this one. Okay, let me find it. All right. Right. So this was actually a TV show where if you lost, you'd win a bin.
0: Oh, a bin.
1: A dusty bin. Well, hold on. This was a theme.
9: A little bit later. Now then, it's time for us to continue with our programmes. In fact, it's time for 3-2-1. Do that the wrong way, it could get you into a lot of trouble.
1: There you go, Yorkshire TV.

0: all of this already.
1: Yeah.
0: Okay, right, so you go. So basically, if you didn't win the prizes, you wouldn't have been.
2: No.
0: That's what
2: that's
0: he wants.
2: That's a violation.
0: Right, okay, right. So the next one, right?
2: Okay.
0: Is it a real TV show? Or have I made this up? We'll start off with Malachi on this first. The TV show is called Get Stuffed.
3: That definitely sounds like it could be a TV show, yeah. but it also sounds like I'm pretty sure that's like some pizza, like that's some pizza shop.
0: Yeah, okay, pizza shop. You're saying it's a pizza shop, but are you saying it's a real TV show and I made it up?
3: I'm gonna say you made it up. It's a pizza shop, like.
0: Okay, so you said I made it up. Okay, Phoebe, what are you saying?
1: I think I've heard of this. I hope I've not made this up, but I'm pretty sure I've heard of it.
0: Okay, so you're saying it's true.
1: Yeah.
0: It's a true TV show. Intern? Yeah.
2: It's some crazy name, so I'm gonna say it's true.
0: Okay, so we've got two truths and one saying it's been made up.
1: Yeah.
0: Okay. Well, one of you's wrong, two of you are right. Yes, oh! So let me tell you how we do that. So we used to come back from nights out about 2:30, 3 o'clock in the morning. You're eating your kebab and you're a little bit happy because you've had a couple of drinks, right? You put this TV show on and it would come on between shows. And it was basically this mad chef.
1: Showed me this.
0: Yeah, who would make some crazy stuff. And he goes, make this, you got to put this in there, and mix it together, put it in your toaster, eat your job done, get stuffed. That would be it. Okay, so, Malachi, you were wrong.
3: Yeah,
0: it's not, it might be a name of a pizza shop, but it's actually the name of a TV show. Right, should we go on to the next one?
1: Let's do it.
2: Yeah.
0: All right, there's the next one called Pull My Finger. Intern, is that a real TV show? Have I made that up? Pull My Finger.
2: I'm going to say you've made that up.
0: You said I've made that up. Okay. Malachi, pull my finger.
3: I remember everyone doing that joke like when we were kids.
0: Yeah.
3: But, I don't think it's a TV show.
0: Okay, you don't think it's a TV show? Okay, so we've got two. No, it's not true. What are you saying? Pull my finger.
1: I'm going to say no, but it could be. But I'm going to say
2: it could be,
0: so all three of you are saying it's been made up. Pull my finger. Shall I get up the theme tune?
1: So it is a TV show.
0: No, I made it up. Right, next one, right, okay. It's called TV Addicts. Now, we'll start off with Malachi on this. TV Addicts.
3: I'm going to say it's a thing.
0: Yeah. You're saying it's a thing?
3: Yeah.
0: Okay, right. Intern?
2: I think it's a thing.
0: It's a TV show?
2: Yeah.
0: Okay.
1: I think I've heard of it. It sounds familiar. It rings a bell, so I'm going to say, yeah, it's a TV show.
0: It is a TV show. Don't let me just present it. Okay, right, the next one. Okay, there's two more left. Okay, we'll start off with Intern this. Whack a day.
1: Whack
0: a day.
1: Whack a day.
0: Have I made this up? Is it a real TV show?
2: I'm gonna say it's a real TV show.
0: Whack a day. Okay,
3: are
0: you sure? Okay, whack a day. Okay, what
3: are
0: you saying?
3: Yeah, I'm gonna say it's like a TV show as well.
0: He's gonna say it's a TV show? Yeah. What do you say?
1: Yeah, I feel like it is.
2: Yeah.
1: I feel like it could be.
0: So you thought Paul Moffinger was not real?
1: Yeah.
0: You think whack a day is real?
1: Yeah.
0: Okay. You were right, it is real. The final one is Why Don't You? And we'll start off with Fumi on this one
1: first.
0: Why
1: don't you?
0: Yeah.
1: I'm going to say yes.
0: You're going to say yes?
1: Yeah.
0: I want to find the whack-a-day thing because it used to be really good.
1: Yeah.
0: You're saying yes, intern?
1: Yeah.
2: I think it's true. Like, I think it is a real TV show.
3: Yeah, I'm going to say that's a real TV show.
0: It was a real TV show.
3: It was, the word sounded too specific to be like anything that you just make up.
0: Do you like this game then?
1: Yeah. This is a good game. I have a question for everyone.
0: Yes.
1: What is your favourite throwback TV show? Like UK, British TV. If you had to pick one show that you wish could come back.
3: I was about to say Fresh Prince, but then
2: that's
3: UK.
2: What I was going to say.
1: No, we're going to go UK only.
0: Do you want to see a little bit of Whack-A-Day?
2: Yeah.
0: So I'll play you a little bit.
1: What about my question? You didn't answer.
0: No, I need to think about it. You can't just throw that in.
1: All right.
0: I need to think about it because there's so many great shows out there.
3: Especially when you say UK, that's really good selective.
0: I mean, I used to love a Blue Peter back in the day.
1: Blue Peter.
0: I used to love a Blue Peter. Okay, so this is Whack-A-Day. Okay, let me pull that down.
4: Wanamakers, you're watching Whack-A-Day from TVAM. A special little mallet has been sent here by Magnus Davis, who lives in Worthing in 6 and
0: that's Timmy Mallet, by the way.
4: And that's a good cue for the next game, which is round two of... Mallet, round two. Our two contestants here are...
0: Okay, I'm bored already, but that's basically what it was.
2: Okay.
0: All right, so we might do it again next week then. Right, listen, I do believe now it's time for our tea break now. Now, Malachi, this way you can relax. You get coffee, matcha, whatever you want, you can relax. Okay, so we're going to go out and get some coffees. But before that...
2: Mm-hmm. What did you bring? Oh!
1: This is why
0: you didn't know what it is. It's a brown bag.
2: Yeah, it's a bag, but there's something in the bag.
1: You,
2: exactly. This is the reason we missed you.
0: Okay, intern.
2: Yeah.
0: Would you like... red velvet.
2: Ooh.
0: Phoebe, would you like chocolate? Malachi, would you like the one with the flake in it?
1: Ooh.
0: Right, so who goes first? Who gets to choose first?
1: I have my eye on one.
0: All right,
2: which
0: so...
2: Which do you have your eye on?
0: Who's the oldest here? Fumi goes first.
2: Yeah.
1: The red velvet.
0: Okay, red velvet. Okay.
1: Yay!
0: Malachi, because you're the guest.
3: The one with the flake.
0: Come on, with the flake, okay.
2: And I'm happy with the chocolate.
0: Are you sure?
2: I have the chocolate.
0: Okay, right, so you get the chocolate. Okay, they've got cupcakes. Right, listen, now, I do believe now it is time for our tea break. Look, just come join us for tea break. Tea, coffee, orange juice, whatever you want. Come and join us for We're Working Arts at 7 o'clock. We deserve a bit of a break. Old school classics coming up. Do not move, stay there.
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0: Let's take it back to the classics. Westside Classics. That's right, listen, you've got four classics right coming here. Come join us for a tea break. We're going on since 7 o'clock. 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
10: 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On Get Up.
0: All right, kicking off with a bit of J-Lo, then you got Anne-Marie, then you got Noor, and then you've got DMX. I know, what a mix there for you. Look, come and join us. Old School Classics coming up right now. Thank you.

0: Yes, yes, yes. The only classics you want. Right, listen, here's what's going on. The girls aren't back with the coffees. What's going on there? I know. It's gone half past nine. We're actually a little bit late and still sounding great, which is what we like. We don't like to be on time all the time. Okay, just give you a heads up. I might need to disappear at half past ten because I've got something to do, but I might not. It'll make sense. Don't worry about that. Okay, right. So we've got Malachi in the studio. He's somebody new we're going to get to know. We've got the yes and no gay coming up for him to play with a little bit later on. But before that, I've got some adverts coming your way, a bit more music after that. And then we've got Would You Rather coming your way as well. What's that? Well, I explained earlier on. If you weren't listening, you'll have to stick around and find out.
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You keep coming up me. Leave me alone. 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

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But you know what, I'm on command, girl. We can stay up all night till the light show. She said if I'm coming, I'm coming to talk. Ain't coming to cause I'm glad and I'm bored. Not some little will come anytime that you call. We ain't cool anymore. Why you gotta be like that? You know you'll miss me and you'll be right back. And you're not, you shouldn't speak like that. I'm nothing but honest, you know how it is. The life that I live, I don't want a chick, I don't want to settle. You know you're my favourite petal, but I don't give girl flowers. I'll give you good, good though. If you want me all for yourself, then darling, you probably should go. There's no way I'ma stand in the rain. I can still make you say my name, say my name, say my name. Life without me might drive you insane. I don't give girl flowers. I'll give you good, good though. If you want me all for yourself, then darling, you probably should go. There's no way I'ma stand in the rain. I can still make you say my name, say my name, say my name. Life without me might drive you insane.

0: Okay, but
1: where's Fumi?
2: Fumi's gone.
0: No, she hasn't. Come on, don't be like that. Where is she?
2: Fumi is outside.
0: Why? Because she's stuffing her face.
2: Yeah, with breakfast.
0: Literally stuffing her face. All right, we need to find out about her holiday that she had in Lisbon. We're going to talk about that a little bit later on. But before that, should we get the second clue out of the way?
2: Yeah.
0: All right, so Malachi, you were sitting in the corner while this was going on. So it's time for the second clue to what film is it? Are you ready to introduce it?
3: All right, yeah.
0: All right, okay, wait for it. What do you got to say? Okay, what's it time for, please?
3: The second one to the guest of the film.
0: Okay, something like that. That'll do. Right, if you don't know how it works, Malachi, explain.
3: Okay, so basically, there's going to be a star of a film, and then you've got to kind of guess what it is.
0: You know what, that'll do. How's it work then, please? How's it work?
2: Oh, three clues.
0: Yeah.
2: No prize. All you have to do is guess what the film is.
0: Yeah. Okay, remember that, Malachi, for next time.
3: Okay.
0: All right, so listen, it's time for the second clue to what film is it. You know how it works. Could we get a reminder? Now, if you think you know, don't shout it out.
3: Yeah.
0: Okay, and the other thing is, unless it's your first time with us, I'm just going to put it out there. No drinks allowed in the studio. Okay, it's fine. You can leave your drink there now. Senior station manager, if you're listening right now, nothing to do with me. All right, nothing to do with me. All right, let's have the first clue then. Reminder, please.
2: Okay, so the first clue I gave was plastic.
0: Plastic. We got Barbie, right, which is a great one. But you said, shut up, that's wrong. Shut up your face, that's wrong.
2: Okay,
0: okay,
2: so
0: second clue then, please.
2: The second clue is, this movie came out in the early 2000s, and it's a comedy / romance. Well, that's what Google says.
0: Oh, that's what Google says. Okay.
2: Yeah.
0: Would we have seen it?
2: Yeah, everyone's seen it or heard of it. Like,
0: they know of it?
2: Yeah.
0: Okay, look at Malachi's face. He's like, what? How's your breakfast, by the way?
3: It was nice.
0: Oh, that's your headphones again. I don't know why we're getting feedback off those headphones. It's weird.
2: Know.
0: All right, so first clue was plastic.
2: Yeah.
0: Second clue was it came out in the early
2: 2000s, and it's a comedy / romance.
0: Okay, comedy / romance. What was breakfast again, sorry?
3: It was chicken panini.
0: You see, chicken panini first thing in the morning, it's not my thing, man.
2: Really?
0: No.
2: I've heard that would have banged.
0: Not a chicken. Well, would you rather have a chicken panini like he had, or a big fat dirty bacon sandwich?
2: Yeah, probably a big fat.
0: That's
3: got way too much crease to it, man.
0: Mate, like, you're right. Listen, you're from Northeast, mate. Are you okay? That's like standard, isn't it?
3: Yeah.
0: Standard. You would drink a pint of pig fat because that's like a standard thing up there. What's wrong with you, man? What's wrong with you? How can you say that?
3: That's crazy. I would never do that.
0: Chicken panini, right? It's like, okay, I'm gonna put it out there. Like, chicken panini is something I would have at lunchtime. But you had that about 9:20 in the morning, which is a bit weird for me. But that's like saying, you know, if you have a dirty doner, right, you wouldn't really eat that in the kebab shop. You would take it home and eat it.
2: Yeah.
0: Right. And that's like, you wouldn't really eat a dirty doner at 12 o'clock in the afternoon, would you?
3: No, but you wouldn't eat it in the morning either.
0: But what I'm saying is you'd have that after maybe 6, 7 o'clock in the evening, right? You wouldn't have that.
3: Yeah, yeah.
0: Right, KFC, would you have that at lunchtime? Would you have that in the evening? I'm asking you. In the evening. What about you? I feel you could eat it any time of the day.
3: I don't know. I feel like...
0: Come closer to your mic.
3: I feel like afternoon would be fine. Like, 12, 1 o'clock. That's...
0: It's an evening. See, that's the weirdness. For me, it's like a doner kebab and KFC is an evening. McDonald's you can have any time.
2: Yeah, McDonald's any time.
3: Yeah, because you've got, like, the breakfast meal.
0: But I feel something like a KFC.
2: Yeah.
0: Something like a...
2: doner kebab.
0: Even pizza to me is an evening thing.
2: Yeah, that's actually quite weird now.
0: If you think about it, don't you?
3: Yeah, I've never actually
2: really weird.
3: I've never actually thought about it, but I feel like, to be fair, most of the time, if I've eaten a pizza, I don't think I've ever had it through the day. It has been evening things.
0: So if you think about it, the more you think about it, there is food that you would have in the mid-afternoon. There is food you would have in the evening. There's stuff you would have in the morning. All right, what about just a dirty burger? When's that for you?
2: Lunch, evening.
0: Lunch, evening?
2: Yeah.
0: I don't think I could do a burger at lunchtime.
2: Actually, yeah, probably not lunchtime. Probably.
0: Isn't it weird?
2: Yeah.
0: Think about it.
2: I have had a pizza in the morning before.
0: Oh, listen, pizza first thing in the morning is fantastic.
3: Cold pizza in the morning is fantastic.
0: Yeah. Pizza the next day always tastes better.
2: It always tastes better.
0: And here's the interesting thing. So last night, my mum wanted a pizza, but I said, I'll get you Domino's. Because no. I want to get it from a local place called Pizza Planet.
2: Yeah.
0: And I was like, these local places. I'm a bit like that.
2: Yeah.
0: This pizza turned up and it was banging, man. It was banging. Like, some of the local places are so, so good. Like, Get Stuffed, which is a real TV show.
3: Yeah.
0: All right, so listen, what we're going to do is we're going to jump into some adverts. So we're going to come back with the overtime hour. Where to begin? You have to stick around and find out. It's going to be good, though, because I think, you know what, we're not even going to talk World Cup. Forget the World Cup. It's done. We're over it. We're not interested anymore. But what we're going to do, we're going to concentrate now on this hot weather that we got. It's starting to cool down a bit. Well, thank God. That's all I'm going to say. I can't handle this 34 degrees or whatever the hell we're having. It's cooling down for about 3 or 4 days and apparently it's going to go back up to 32.
2: Thank God. I'm happy.
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0: 100%.
6: This is Westside. Let's go.
0: Right, listen, we are finishing the overtime hour, but where to begin? I want music I think is going to sound great in this weather. So where to start? Okay, before we move on, Fumi, what did senior station management say when I wasn't here last week, please?
7: That I was sounding good.
0: Okay, yeah. So she said she was sounding good. Just you, though, yeah?
7: That's what he said.
0: You said in the first hour, you said senior station management said you sounded good.
7: Yeah.
0: Right, brilliant. Okay, so all I'm going to say, watch this space because big things are happening for Fumi. That's all I'm going to say. Watch this space. Okay, right, so listen, don't say no more than that. All right, so where do we begin? Right, listen, we want music that's going to be good, sound brilliant for this sort of weather, right? Are we ready, everybody?
7: We're ready.
0: Okay, the great thing is I'm going to pass this over to one of the greatest DJs ever, in my opinion.
7: Ooh,
0: are you ready?
7: I know what it is, yeah, go on.
0: Do you?
7: Did you post this on Instagram?
0: No.
7: Oh, okay, then
0: never mind. Okay. Okay, well, if I had, what do you think it was going to be?
7: Oh, was it DJ Premier and Jill Scott?
0: Oh, that was sick, man.
7: Yeah.
0: I mean, I don't want to play it because I'm going to need to find a radio edit because I think there might be some naughty words in it.
7: Yeah.
0: Jill Scott's rapping.
7: Yeah, she was sick.
0: Unbelievable. But it's not. Are you ready?
7: Yeah, I'm ready.
0: Take it back into the day?
7: Yeah.
0: All right.
8: We're going to play some music for you right now. Here we go. Here's a little James Brown coming your way. Baby, help me, please.
9: Wow! I feel good.

0: But let's talk about that now.
1: Yeah,
0: hold on.
1: Okay.
0: What a way to start the overtime hour. All right, a little bit of James Brown there. Where are we going to go next? You're going to find out in a second. But okay, explain what's going on.
1: So I went on a long weekend trip.
0: Which looked amazing.
1: Yeah, to Lisbon. It was my first time there.
0: I love that. What did you think?
1: You know what? It's a really nice city. I
0: would
1: go back.
0: Would you go back?
1: Yeah, 100%.
0: I would love to go back.
1: I feel like I didn't have enough time there, to be honest. I didn't get to do everything I wanted to do.
0: How long did you go for? Thursday, Friday, Saturday, Sunday?
1: Yeah.
0: 4 days?
1: Yeah.
0: Yeah, you might need
1: five.
0: A bit longer.
1: I feel like five would have been the sweet spot.
0: Yeah. The thing is, you didn't even get a chance to go to Qashqai, which is where the cute one's from.
1: That's like a day thing, right?
0: No, it's 20 minutes away.
1: Oh, people were saying, there was another place called... Yeah. I can't remember what it's called, but apparently you need like a day to do that. It's just outside of Lisbon.
0: Yeah.
1: But what did I do? I did a sunset boat cruise thing.
0: Yes.
1: That was really nice.
0: That was very nice.
1: I went to a custard tart making class. That was really
0: nice. It's not custard tart. Come on.
1: Pasta de nata. I managed to catch a Portugal World Cup game in Portugal, which was amazing.
0: Love that. Can I every time she's been to a game, the teams have always lost.
1: No, they won that day. What are you talking about? They played Croatia and they won 2-1.
0: Okay, okay.
1: What else did I do? Went on a night out, a couple of nights out.
0: Yeah.
1: Sightseeing, all of that.
0: You went to the oven?
1: The oven, yes. I went to the oven.
0: Do you want to explain that?
1: So the oven was recommended to me by Goss. It is a Michelin star Indian restaurant in Lisbon and the food was banging.
0: And it was so cheap.
1: So cheap?
0: For a Michelin star.
1: I was like, what?
0: Yeah.
1: But yeah, no,
0: the food
1: really
0: was sensational.
1: Really
0: but okay,
1: good.
0: So custard tart making.
1: Yeah.
0: Okay, we did a beach day as well, didn't
1: beach
0: we?
1: Beach day? Oh, yeah, I did.
0: And didn't
1: beach
0: you do
1: day.
0: A boat thing as well?
1: Yeah, I
0: right.
1: did a sunset
0: okay.
1: boat.
0: Okay, what else did we do?
1: Just sightseeing, walking around.
0: Was it really hot?
1: It was unbearable.
0: Yeah, uncomfortable
1: like
0: sometimes, isn't it?
1: Degrees.
0: Even though you're by the coast, it's still uncomfortable.
1: It was hard to actually do things during the day because it was so hot. Like, even the beach day was actually quite uncomfortable.
0: I couldn't think of anything worth just lying. Malachi, people just like want to lie in the sun. What's that about?
1: I caught a tan and it was worth it. You can't tell now because it's faded.
0: No, but you said I look tan.
1: You do. You look like you've just come off a holiday.
0: I've got white bits then, look.
1: Yeah, look at the line.
2: You're really pale
1: out there and then... Oh my God, have you been outside?
0: Look at that, look. There's actually a line there.
1: Have you been outside?
0: No, I tell you what it was. It's because... When you're obviously in and out all the time, and the other thing is, last week it was so hot at Pavitelli's wedding.
1: Oh, okay.
0: And then what's happened is none of us are wearing any suntan lotion, anything like that. So you pick up the sun,
1: where we were
0: right in the sun.
1: Oh, okay. Fine.
0: As you saw in certain bits that he's been posting.
1: That's not from that though, because that's your T-shirt line.
2: Yeah,
1: that's not from the
0: wedding.
1: I don't
0: know then. What about this side?
1: Yeah, it's the same.
0: Yeah, it's the same.
2: Oh my gosh,
1: it's just this side.
2: Exactly.
1: This side is really white.
0: So this is the driving side, isn't it? You're driving arm,
1: isn't
0: it? So your arm's out, isn't it? Okay, right. So did you enjoy it? Would you go back?
1: 100%.
0: Okay, I might do Porto.
1: Can we go together?
0: Oh.
1: Not just us. Your Majesty's coming too.
0: Wow. I don't know about that.
1: Yeah,
0: you've said that
1: you guys.
0: Now. You've said that now.
1: I've invited
0: myself. You said that now.
1: Yeah.
0: Okay, so we'll have to get married first then.
1: No, that's
0: all right. Sade's listening. She would love me to be her son-in-law.
1: No,
0: so listen, let's get back to the music. We've got the third clue on its way. I might need to disappear in 20 minutes, but you still need to do disaster mind questions, please.
1: Yeah,
0: okay.
1: Sure.
0: All right, so Lisbon, yes.
1: Yeah, 100%.
0: Back to Lisbon, yes.
1: 100%, yeah.
0: Maybe Porto?
1: I do, because of
0: us?
1: The wine, right? Yeah.
3: You alcoholic.
0: Right, back to the music. Where do we go? We want to celebrate music that's going to sound great in this weather. And we've just had a bit of James Brown. So what's next? What do you reckon, Fumi?
1: Are we staying in this world?
0: Oh no, we've got to change it up.
1: Are we changing it up?
0: Yeah.
1: Oh, I don't know, maybe some garage vibes, you know?
0: Yo, drop it now.
1: Is that right?
0: Something like this.
4: Falling into you.
0: What do you think? What do you think?
1: Dua Lipa.
0: And?
4: Electricity.
0: Mark Ronson. And?
4: When I'm with you.
0: Diplo.
4: Oh, baby.
0: Now, who was it then?
4: Giving up my ghost for you.
0: On this track,
1: Dua Lipa, Mark Ronson, and Diplo.

0: It's the first time I think interns heard this. What's your thoughts on this?
1: I really like it.
0: It's nice. It's nice and summary, right?
1: Yeah.
0: All right, so the next one, if cute ones listening in, is going to make her very happy. I think it's going to make you lot happy as well. This bit. That is so Mark Ronson at the end of that, isn't it? All right, so where do we go next, girls? What do you reckon?
2: We stay in that world?
0: Oh, no.
2: No, we're switching it up again.
0: Yeah. You ready?
2: Yeah.
0: Okay, so I saw this person 2 weekends ago, and I was like, oh, my God, you blew my mind. Right, we're going here.
3: Qué lindo está ese nene de Titi, mira qué grande tú estás. 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
4: Titi, yo tengo como 3 novias en la escuela.
3: ¿Cómo es? 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

0: so that's Bad Bunny there. I went to see him concert, oh my God. And we had George come in 2 weekends ago, who got pulled out of the crowd and got to hug Bad Bunny for 20 minutes and talk to him for 20 minutes. Insane, I know. I loved it. I loved every moment of it. And you know what? I would definitely go back and watch Bad Bunny again, even though his head, even your headphones, not his headphones, even though it's all in Spanish, I didn't understand a word. The concert for 2.5 hours, we did not stop dancing.
1: Oh my God.
0: It was insane. I loved it, loved it, loved it. Also, I need to talk about the fact that my brother went to the Yankee Stadium last week. And he got to see the Jay-Z concert both days, Saturday and Sunday. He loved it and got kind of a backstage pass sort of thing as well. I know. We'll talk about that a little bit later on as well. But should we get the third and final clue out of the way?
1: Yeah.
0: All right, let's do that. And then we're going to go into Would You Rather, courtesy of Malachi there. Let's do this first then. Hey, Malachi, do you like the overtime hour? It's good, isn't it? what's it time for, please?
1: It's time for the third and final clue to what film is it?
0: Now, we're not going to tell you how it works, you should really know by now, but what we are going to tell you is give you the first... Oh, sorry, my bed's playing up.
1: The first two clues.
0: Yeah, but I'm trying to load the instrumental for you, it won't let me do it. Computer saying no. Okay, that'll do. Yeah, okay, we'll have that. All right, so let's get into this then. It is time for the third and final clue to what film is it.
1: Yeah.
0: But a reminder of the first two then, please.
1: Okay, so the first clue was Plastic.
0: Plastic.
1: And Fumi guessed Barbie.
0: You were wrong, man. You were wrong.
2: I was wrong.
1: It was
0: but
1: a good
0: actually
1: guess.
0: It's a really good guess, though.
2: It is.
0: Yeah.
1: Okay, the second clue is it's an early 2000s movie and it's a comedy slash romance.
0: Okay, come forward, Malachi. Come forward. So you've got the thing. Okay, I need then from you. I need a. Do you think you know? Don't shout it out.
3: So
0: no, okay.
1: This one should give it away.
0: It's a good clue, though, but that hasn't really helped. I need then, please, a third clue.
1: Okay, the third and final clue is Wednesdays, they wear pink.
2: Oh! Okay, I know. They probably still don't know, but I know.
1: No, I think Goss knows.
0: I think I know now. Because there's a TV series now.
2: Yeah, it is.
0: Okay, so, right, you don't know. That's good. So you have a little think about it. I love that. If you think you know, well done. If you don't know, there will be a third... I'll answer you at the end of the show. Okay, right, so Malachi, are you ready for your feature, my friend?
3: Oh, okay.
0: So would you rather come forward, right? Yeah. So keep those headphones on. Keep those headphones on. Okay, so let's have it then. What's your first would you rather?
3: Okay, so first would you rather. Would you rather lose your sense of taste or your sense of smell?
0: Oh! Oh, my. Right, do you know what? Because both work together.
1: Yeah.
0: I wouldn't want to lose any of them, but...
3: To be fair, like, if one sounds more logical than the other, but let's just see what you know.
0: So, intern, what are you saying?
1: I would lose my sense of smell.
0: Okay, because you want the taste, innit?
1: Yeah.
0: Okay, what do you say?
2: For me, it'd have to be smell, because then I don't need to smell fart.
0: Same here, because...
1: Exactly.
0: Yeah, but then the thing is, if something you're cooking smells
1: that's
0: amazing, you can't really tell, but you can taste it.
3: Yeah.
1: I can't tell something's off either.
0: Oh!
3: Yeah.
0: My plane journey! Okay, all right, so we're all going to go for taste.
2: Yeah.
0: Smell's the one,
3: but
0: we want it. Yeah. Okay. Right. What's your second one, then, please?
3: Okay. It's the one that people have done before, but haven't anyone. What would you rather have? Toes for fingers or fingers for toes?
2: That's a good one. That's a very good one.
0: One more time. Toes for fingers or fingers
3: for toes?
1: Oh my god!
0: Imagine your toes on your hands, man. That's just weird.
1: Fingers for toes. Wait, what?
2: No, you can hide your hands. So I'd say...
3: No, you can hide your feet.
2: You can hide your feet. So I'd have...
0: Yeah, but imagine your feet. Your feet are your fingers on. Yeah. So if you want to... You have to go like that. All right. I'm going to go toes for fingers. Yeah, what are you saying, girls?
2: Oh, yeah, maybe toes for fingers.
1: Toes for fingers.
0: Yeah. Okay, all right, okay. We've all agreed on that. Well, okay, final one then, please.
3: And the final one was, so what would you rather, in terms of powers, rather fly or be invisible?
0: Oh, right, I think I know this one. Shall I go first?
1: Yeah.
0: Man, I want to fly. Because I don't have to pay for nothing. Right? I'm not paying for my business class anymore. None of that. Do you know what? I'll just put all my backpack on. I'm gone.
1: Yeah.
0: And then the people that say they're invisible, we know why, you pervs. Okay, that's all I'm going to say. I say? Okay, intern, what are you saying?
1: I'd rather
0: no,
1: fly.
0: No, no, she's no. changed her mind, hasn't it? Changed her mind now.
1: I'd rather fly.
0: Okay.
1: Get my way everywhere.
0: Rather fly, okay.
2: I would say invisible, not because...
0: Yeah, all right, Fumi.
2: But because I'm quite nosy, and that, I feel like I sense. Could be in rooms that I shouldn't be in, and I can hear things and know things. So that would be great for me.
0: Do you know what? Actually, I kind of agree with you on that one. Okay, but I still want to fly.
2: You want to be home now.
0: Okay, what's Jam say? Jam would say... With flying, you'll be flying for a long time though. You get tired. No, because
2: it's cold up there. You know.
0: No, but it's fine because if you're that's like Superman, you but if you're exactly. like Superman, it doesn't matter, does it?
3: Yeah, yeah,
0: you
3: yeah.
0: know, Jam, you won't feel it. So I'm taking Jam would be invisible because he's a perv as well. Okay. All right. So listen, that is very good. We've got a game to play with you right now.
3: Right. Okay.
0: Okay.
3: Cool.
0: So can you borrow those headphones there for a second?
3: Right.
0: And the way this game works, it's very, very simple. It's just a yes or no game.
3: Okay.
0: So the thing here is, you don't say yes or no. It really is as simple as that. You can't say anything to do with yesterday. You can't say nah, yeah, or anything like that. So when I put this music on, which is over here, so when this starts, oh, I don't know why it's not loading. Come on, let's try it one more time. Right, when this music starts, that's when the game starts.
3: Right, okay.
0: Now, the thing is, the music lasts for 2 minutes and 12 seconds. The people have collapsed after 3 seconds.
3: Okay.
0: Okay, so you can't say yes or no. Come closer to your mic.
3: Right.
0: Intern, yeah, pull the mic down. Here we go. Okay, are you ready?
3: Yeah.
0: Okay, right. Fumi, are you ready?
1: Yeah.
0: Intern, are you ready? I'll start the questions. What's the two words you can't say?
3: Yes or no.
0: Okay, really is as simple as that. Once the music starts, you can't say those two words.
3: Okay.
0: Okay, it's simple, it's really easy, okay? All right, let's get into this game then. Now, tell me a little bit about Newcastle.
3: It's a pretty boring city, not much there.
0: Is it really?
3: Well, I mean, obviously if you come out from Newcastle, like if you're not from Newcastle, then you'll go to the club, so yeah, you'll enjoy it. But in general, like...
1: Did you just say yeah?
0: No, he didn't say yeah. No, he didn't.
3: I don't remember saying that.
0: I didn't pick up. Are you sure?
3: I don't think I did that.
0: Okay, anyway, so you come out of Newcastle and it's better?
3: I think it's better.
0: Why would you say that?
3: Like, when you come out of Newcastle, because I feel like...
0: The Angel of the North, how far is that from Newcastle? You know about the Angel of the North?
1: Yes!
0: You've got him relaxed! You've got him relaxed! I've got a bit worried, because you know what it is? It's the accent that's catching us. Maybe he did say yeah, but...
2: He did.
0: Okay, but I'll give you another couple of questions. Right. 46 seconds. Do you want to play a game?
3: Okay,
0: no, it's a one shot only! It's a one shot only!
3: Do that to
0: you don't get to play a game, but
2: tried,
0: did you enjoy
2: you
0: it? Okay, right, so listen, we're going to go back to the music. How are we looking for disaster?
2: Yeah, almost
0: question?
2: Done. Almost.
3: I actually thought I'd be quite good at it. I used to play this game when I was younger.
0: That's the thing, isn't it? But the problem is, you get a little bit relaxed, you see. Now, I don't know where to go with this next artist, because I want to keep it summary, but I also want to get it a bit chilled out. Talk amongst yourselves. No, I've got it, I found it. All right, so this next tune, right, is by an artist that I really, really love. Fumi, who is that artist?
2: Michael Jackson.
0: Is my name Fumi?
2: You love Michael, okay?
1: Yeah,
0: you love Michael.
2: You do as well.
0: No, I don't. I think he's okay. All right, so listen, are you ready?
2: Wow.
0: I've got somebody right now I think is better than Michael. You ready?
2: Go on.
0: Remember, it's music for this type of weather. Let's go here.

0: reminds you of Portugal.
1: It does
0: a bit. It's got that kind of vibe to it.
1: Okay,
0: adverts coming up. Then I need to leave off the adverts. But I'm going to squeeze in one more tune. It's not West Side, but I think Fumi might be able to sort that out with Miguel. I'm a little bit later on with you. Is that okay?
1: Yeah.
0: Okay, right. We'll do that a little bit later on. Okay, so that was Amy. I thought that was a nice thing to play there because, do you know what? It's hot summery out there right now, and that's sort of music that we want. Okay, adverts coming your way, and then we've got a tune on that I think is going to be brilliant for this weather as well. Stick around, find out what it is.
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5: Yo, bring it, bring it
0: to the news. Okay, right, so listen, I need to leave in about 5 minutes from now, but I want to leave with one song that I think is going to sound amazing in this weather. Fumi, are you ready?
1: I'm ready.
0: Everybody else, are we ready?
1: Yeah.
0: Okay, so we're going to go with this. Happy now?
1: Very happy.
0: Okay, good.

0: That just ended, didn't it? Okay, right, so listen, it's time for It's Not West Side But, and we're going northeast because you've chosen it, and it's a local boy from Newcastle. What have you gone for, mate?
1: What?
0: Yeah, you, hi. Yeah, you, hi. Hi. Yeah, so we are doing It's Not West Side But, right? So yeah. It's a tune that you would not normally hear on West Side. You've chosen it. What have you gone for and why, please?
1: I went for Sam Fender, 17 and under.
0: Yeah, but why? But why?
1: Because, like, I mean, he's a good artist. Like,
0: no, but he's from your end, isn't it? That's what you've got to say.
1: Yeah, yeah,
0: from right, stop waffling. Right, listen, I'm out of here. Fumi will be taking control of the decks. Right, do not move. We've got Disaster Man coming your way. Then we're going to end the show with the acting and all that good stuff. Right, I will see you tomorrow. Laters.
2: Bye.

0: 17 going under, chosen by the one and only Malachi.
1: Right. Because
0: it's not West Side Bar.
1: Yes,
0: I quite enjoyed that actually.
2: It was.
1: I mean, that was very good. You're going to give me a round of applause.
0: Amazing. Well done, Malachi.
1: Well done, mate. Well done. I don't know why they give you a round of applause.
0: All right, so we're going to switch it up a bit now.
1: Okay,
0: we're
1: going to
0: switch up. We're
1: going
0: to go with a bit of Jay-Z. Goss spoke about his brother seeing him in New York last week. So
1: Jay-Z 30.
0: We're not going to New York. We're going to Paris.
1: Oh!
3: One song only.

0: So we had a bit of Jay-Z there. Amazing. Can't go wrong. A bit of Jay-Z in Paris. Wrong. I'm going to switch it up now. We're going to play a bit of Tyler because why not? We're going all the way from Paris to South Africa.
1: We love it.
0: We love it. We

0: Okay, so we heard a bit of Tyler there with Chanel.
1: Yeah.
0: I do like Tyler. We do love her.
1: We love her.
0: But now it's time for Disaster Mind.
1: Oh.
0: Now, Malachi, you haven't played Disaster Mind with us before. Are you ready?
2: I'm ready.
0: I am the resident quiz queen extraordinaire. I've got my questions ready. Marisha's sighing. Don't sigh.
1: I'm stressed.
0: I think I've been quite lenient with this week's questions, actually.
1: Okay.
0: Because Goss isn't here, I thought, you know what? Let's go easy on them.
1: Yeah.
0: Are you guys ready?
2: I'm not sure. We'll find out.
0: You've got this. You'll be fine. You'll be fine. Okay, guys. Question number one.
1: Question number one.
0: What was the fictional coffee shop called in the hit sitcom Friends?
2: Oh.
1: I think I know.
2: Oh, no, I know this.
0: Okay,
2: know
0: who's
2: this.
0: More confident? Who's more confident?
1: I think
0: you're
1: I'm
0: both
1: more confident.
0: Looking a bit lost right now.
1: I think I know.
0: Okay, no. So, Malachi, how it works is I ask the question and whoever's the least confident has to answer first.
2: Okay.
0: So I'm going to come to you, Malachi.
2: Okay.
0: What is the fictional coffee shop in Friends called?
2: Is it Central Perk?
0: Okay, that's your answer, Central Perk. We're going to go through the answer at the end, so you'll find out.
2: Okay.
0: So you're saying Central Perk. Verisha, what are you giving us?
1: I'm saying Central Perk as well.
0: Okay. Good answers, guys. Good answers.
1: Mm-hmm.
0: Okay, question number two. Which Turkish city was known as Constantinople?
1: Girl. Known
0: okay,
1: as
0: you're
1: what?
0: Both looking lost.
1: Okay, wait, known
0: you're
1: as
0: both
1: what?
0: Looking very lost. Constantinople up until 1923.
1: I have no idea.
2: I'm just going to say...
0: Wait, I think Verisha should go first because she's also...
1: I feel like
0: lost.
1: I'm very lost. I'm going to say Alanya. Not even Antalya, Alanya.
0: Is that a Turkish city?
1: Yeah.
0: Okay, Alanya.
2: I was just going to say Istanbul because it's like the most... Well.
0: Okay, no, yeah. Educated guess, why not? Okay, Istanbul.
1: Yeah.
0: Okay, question number three.
1: Question number three.
0: What is a group of dolphins called?
2: I feel like I've heard this before.
0: Okay, so I feel like Malachi sort of knows. So Verisha, you're looking lost, so I'm going to come to you. What is a group of dolphins called?
1: Oh my gosh, I
0: be
1: hate these questions.
0: Be creative with it, you know? Be creative. What could they be called? Think about it, a group of dolphins.
1: Finners?
0: Okay, Finners. Okay, I like that. Finners. Malachi, what are you saying?
2: I don't know if this is a different animal, but I feel like there's something in my head saying something that... Is it kids or something? Like
0: kids?
2: Yeah.
0: Is that your answer?
2: I feel
0: That's fine.
2: I'm going to be so far off.
0: No, you'll find out. I quite like that answer, to be fair. Okay, so Malachi's going with kids. Question number four. Okay, which England player scored their only goal in this week's World Cup semi-final against Argentina?
1: Who was it? Oh my gosh.
0: Why do you both look lost?
2: Okay,
0: It just happened.
2: I'm assuming...
0: Okay, so I'm going to go to Marisha first because I feel like Malachi sort of knows.
1: Was it Gordon?
0: Gordon, is that your answer?
1: I'm taking that as your answer,
0: Marisha.
1: Yeah.
0: Okay, Malachi, what are we saying?
2: Okay, so I actually missed the game, but I know that I saw the last bit of it where Argentina scored and the won. But
0: okay, but who scored for England,
2: okay,
0: Malachi?
2: Yeah, okay, I'm going to assume that it was Bellingham.
0: Okay, Bellingham.
2: Yeah.
0: Interesting answers there, guys. Interesting answers. Okay, the fifth and final question of Disaster Mind today.
1: Okay.
0: What is the largest Spanish-speaking city in the world? No, Spanish-speaking country in the world as of 2026.
2: Spanish-speaking country. So I'm assuming other than Spain.
0: Well, it could be Spain. You both have lost. I'm going to go to Malachi first. What are we saying, Malachi? Five, four.
2: Mexico.
0: Okay. Marisha, what are we saying?
1: I was going to say Mexico.
0: Okay, so both going with Mexico.
1: Unless they speak Latin, I don't know.
0: I don't think anyone speaks Latin anymore.
1: I swear Argentina people do.
0: No. They speak Spanish! Okay, that's today's Disaster Mind. You will find out at the end of the show just how badly these guys have done.
2: Oh, yeah.
0: But we're going to get into the act on it now.
1: Oh, my gosh.
0: Which I am not too happy about because I had to be donkey again.
1: Oh, my gosh.
0: Yeah, we're doing Disaster Mind. Are we ready, guys?
1: Goss isn't even here.
0: Okay. Okay, are you guys ready to bring out your acting skills once more?
1: Yeah. So, who's going first?
0: I believe it was me. I was Donkey. I'm going to be Donkey again. Let me just get on my lyrics because I can't find them.
2: So, okay. We're just being the same people.
0: We're being the same people again. Right. Do I do the action take one like Goss? I feel like I sort of have to, don't I?
1: Yeah.
0: Oh, God. All right. Okay. Action take one. I represent for all them gangsters across the world.
1: Still hitting them corners in them Lolo's, girl.
2: Still taking me time to make the perfect beat.
0: And I still got love for the streets, there's the DRE.
1: Oh my god.
0: Should we do that one more time?
1: Okay, one more time, let's go one more time.
0: Final time, for the final time today. Action, take two. I represent for all them gangsters all across the world.
1: Still hitting them corners in them Lolo's, girl.
2: Still taking the time to make the perfect beat.
0: And I still got love for the streets, it's the DRE.
1: Oh
0: if
1: my gosh.
0: You still did not guess that.
1: I feel like the end you should have given
0: it
1: away.
0: We spelled out his name.
1: Exactly.
0: It's the one and only Dr. Dre. It's
1: exactly.
0: Still DRE. I think we did a brilliant job.
1: I think we did.
0: We did an amazing job.
1: Mm-hmm.
0: I think the only thing we've got to get through now is the film, isn't it?
1: It's the film and freaky facts.
0: Freaky facts. Let's do the freaky facts.
1: Let's do the freaky facts.
0: Yeah.
1: Okay.
0: Today's freaky facts. It spun me a bit, I'm not going to lie.
1: Okay. So, today's freaky fact was potatoes can be grown in space.
0: And I said that I think it's false.
1: You thought it was false.
0: Yeah.
1: Goss thought it was true and Malachi thought it was true.
2: Yes.
1: Yeah.
0: Okay, so Marisha, tell us, is that true or a lie?
1: Okay, so I can reveal the answer is... It's true.
0: Okay, explain.
1: I actually don't know the science behind it. I was just going through and I was like, potatoes.
0: Did you use ChatGPT? Maybe.
1: No, wow. But apparently they did a little science experiment and they did grow potatoes in space. So I know I'm not crazy. I know they've done it before. But I just don't know the science behind it. So that's a little bit of homework for you guys.
0: Wow, interesting. That is quite a useful freaky fact, actually. I feel like that's something I would tell people.
2: The astronauts actually got to try some proper food while they're up there. Then.
1: Exactly. Like, just grow some potatoes, call it a day. Goss actually sent me a photo and there was a potato on the floor outside.
0: Outside the studio,
1: just a random potato.
0: Interesting.
1: It's actually really weird.
0: Right, guys, I'm going to play you one more song and then we're going to get into the disaster mind questions.
1: Yes.
0: Which I'm really excited about. You guys, I'm not going to lie, you didn't do the best job. But that's okay. That's absolutely fine. Don't go anywhere. Keep it locked. Keep it West Side.

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4: It's time for Disaster Mind.
5: Yes.
4: We've got Beats now in the studio. Yay! Yay! Belle, are you ready for Disaster Mind?
5: I'm so ready.
4: I think this week's questions were...
5: I think
4: they were easy.
5: I think I got some right, but she's saying that we did really badly.
6: Let me be the judge of that.
4: Okay, yeah. Let's get into it. Okay, so question number one was, what was the fictional coffee shop called in the hit sitcom Friends?
6: Are you asking me? Or?
4: Oh, yeah. We're asking you both.
6: Okay.
4: I feel like you know this.
6: Yeah. Central Park.
0: Okay.
4: Cool. Marisha also said
6: Central Park.
7: Wait, does that mean I go second?
4: Yeah, go on.
7: After Belle.
4: She's already said it.
6: Belle's already said it.
7: Central Park.
4: Central Park. Malachi also said Central Park.
8: Yep.
4: I can reveal the correct answer is, in fact, Central Park. Ooh! Ooh!
5: Hey!
4: Okay, question number two.
5: Question number two.
4: Which Turkish city was known as Constantinople until 1923?
5: That was such a random question.
4: It was.
5: I don't know why I got that
4: far. I actually knew this, by the way. I didn't just ask it.
5: Oh.
6: Okay.
4: Yeah.
8: I have an answer.
4: Okay, go on, Shania. Oh, have you already done all
6: your answers? I haven't. No, I literally just came in as well.
4: What were you saying?
6: I'll just say Istanbul because I don't
8: know.
7: Okay. Yeah. I was going to say Istanbul.
6: Yeah, Istanbul.
4: So, Barisha said Alanya.
5: Alanya's a place. I promise you it is.
4: Yeah. Malachi also said Istanbul. I can reveal the correct answer is... It's Istanbul! Woo! Question number three was, what is a group of dolphins called? Marisha says...
5: Hold on, ask Shania.
4: Oh, yes, of course. Sorry, Val. What's a group of dolphins called?
9: I don't know.
4: Take a guess.
9: Swimmers.
4: Okay, that's not bad. Shania, what are you saying?
7: Is it a school?
6: Okay.
5: Oh.
4: That's a good answer.
7: I think it might be.
4: That's a good answer.
6: That's so cute.
7: I don't know.
6: Oh,
4: so.
6: In a little classroom.
4: Marisha said finners.
6: Okay.
4: Which I get it.
6: Fins.
4: And Malachi said kids, which I also kind of get similar.
6: Yeah.
4: I can reveal the correct answer is a pod.
6: Oh.
8: Yeah.
4: Pod. Didn't know that.
8: Yeah.
4: Bill, works. It works.
8: I've never heard that in my life.
6: No, same.
4: Now we know. Question number four. Which England player scored their only goal in last week's World Cup semi-final against Argentina?
6: Okay.
4: Oh, but
8: I don't know his surname, right?
4: Yeah. I don't know his first name. I can't
10: remember. Jude.
8: Actually, wait. No, I got it wrong. Wait. Oh, shoot. There's a name. I don't know. Oh, shoot. I think I don't know, actually.
4: What was
6: she scores?
8: In my head, it feels like it's Rogers, but I don't think it is. Is it like Morgan? No, I'm going to go with Rogers.
4: Rogers. Okay, but what are you saying?
6: Okay, I'm saying Anthony Gordon.
4: Anthony Gordon, okay.
8: Yeah, because it wasn't Rogers.
4: So, Varish just said Gordon.
8: And Rogers and Gordon have the same letters in them. That's why.
6: Similar.
4: So, Malachi said Bellingham. Varish said Gordon.
10: I'm starting to think my answer's wrong, but there's only one reason why I said it was.
4: he put the Star Boy. No, he didn't even watch it. Oh. He didn't even watch something.
10: I actually missed that one.
8: That's probably for the best.
4: Yeah, exactly. We lost anyway.
6: It was gutting.
10: I just saw the last goal, like at the last fight, like before they did extra time.
4: So the correct answer was Gordon. Okay, so the final question of Disaster Mind, I was about to say Disaster.
5: Mind. Disaster.
10: I don't know what that is.
4: Was, what is the largest Spanish-speaking... Well, what is the largest Spanish-speaking country in the world as of 2026?
6: I'll take a guess. I was
4: going to
6: say Argentina.
4: So, Varisha and Malachi both said...
8: Or Colombia.
4: Colombia.
5: Oh yeah, I forgot Colombia.
8: They speak Spanish in Mexico.
4: So two of you said Argentina, two of you said Mexico. Two of you are right.
8: Okay.
4: The correct answer is...
8: Mexico.
4: Mexico! Yeah! Well, so done. I didn't calculate because I'm too busy doing stuff here. But someone won!
8: I got two.
6: I got three as
5: well.
4: Joint winners, that's what we're saying. That's the end of the show today. The girls are here. Girls, what's happening on the show?
8: Well, all the usuals, man.
4: All the usuals.
6: The vibes and the fun.
4: The vibes, the fun.
6: Kicking the ball.
4: Amazing. Don't go anywhere, guys. See you next week. Bye.

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2: Featuring Riri.
1: And speaking of Rihanna, I don't know if you saw Belle, but last week we spoke about Jay-Z's little free night run in New York to celebrate 30 years of his album's release, right?
2: Yeah.
1: And they brought out Rihanna. Rihanna actually went on stage and sang.
2: What?
1: She did. Better Have My Money.

0: That's what she. I don't know if she did more than that. I feel like she might have done Run This Town as well.
1: Yeah.
0: But yeah.
1: That, I am so jealous of anyone who really got to saw that in person.
0: If you saw the clips, yeah, I think she was a little bit tipsy. But that's but that's how we expect Rihanna to be, right?
1: You know what? She's living her best life.
0: Exactly.
1: You know, she's a mama. She's living her best life. You know, give the girl a breather.
0: And speaking of Jay-Z, here's his wife, Beyonce. It's the West Side Connection.

0: It sure is the West Side Connection. Hi, it's Shania.
1: Hey, it's me to the L.
0: And that was J. Cole with Work Out. Shout out, everyone. Do you know what? Sorry, this is a complete tangent to what I was going to say, yeah. But so I was in Carnival at St. Vincent a couple weeks ago, and it made me come to terms with the fact that usually I'm like, this holiday is going to get whatever body it gets, right? Yeah. But now I'm like, maybe I need to stop eating certain things and maybe I should be going to the gym. I don't know. That's so hearing J. Cole say workout just made me think, Shania, that's what you should be doing.
1: Yeah, I need to do more of that as well, to be fair.
0: But we should love ourselves and accept ourselves
1: exactly,
0: as we are.
1: Exactly. We are perfect.
0: Exactly. Now, there's a question I have for Belle. I'll let you think over it for the next little bit. So we were saying, what's one album of any time that you'd love to hear performed live?
1: Okay. An artist that dead or alive or just alive?
0: Either.
1: Okay.
2: Westside. 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
2: Hi, it's Bisa L.
1: And you're listening to the Westside Connection. Now, a little earlier on, we played you Game Time, mm-hmm. which is the World Cup song by Future and Tyler. Mm-hmm. And me and Belle were talking because we were saying, like, it doesn't... What we're usually used to hearing when it comes to, like, World Cup songs, it's obviously not the same. It's very... it's more hip-hop-y. It's very Future. It's this,
2: Yeah, it just doesn't feel... It doesn't have World Cup coded in it. We're so used to hearing Shakira and it's just very, like...
1: Yeah.
2: It's got a beat. It's got heart.
1: Yeah.
2: That's how I can say it. It's got heart. This one is just...
1: Yeah.
2: Yeah.
1: I feel like, definitely, like, even with... Was it... So wave your flag. The wave your flag. Like, even, like, I feel like usually World Cup songs give a different vibe. They give, like... That one felt like one that you'd hear, like, when you're watching, like, a highlight reel for basketball or American football or something like that.
2: I'm going to say out there, I feel like it just sounds like any other song on the album. Just to be very real, it just doesn't give anything different.
1: Real. However, something... So... And I guess the other thing is when we hear, like, the UK versions of these songs, they're always like...
2: No, but
1: they're very shouty.
2: There are have but some been, like, very, like, football... Well, there was a Euro song that I know as well. And I know that H came one, came out with one, with a collaboration with German. H.
1: Oh, okay.
2: Yeah, with Baddie. Even though that was very, like, Euros. But still, that's still got a little bit of a, like, you know, beat and heart to it. A little bit something. Yeah, I agree.
1: Well... And the other, we didn't get to hear that, the songs that were trending on TikTok either. Was it Dembele?
2: Yeah, those were so
1: what
2: good.
1: What happened to all of those? I guess maybe because they were AI, they weren't really
2: you
1: real.
2: You know what? So. I think it was that.

0: Hi, it's Shania.
1: Hey, it's B to the L.
0: And you're listening to the West Side Connection. Now, of course, it is World Cup final weekend, right?
1: Yeah.
0: And, you know, this time last week, I hadn't actually watched a single game.
1: I hadn't watched a single one.
0: However, this time last week, we were leading up to Norway versus England.
1: Yeah.
0: So by the evening, I went to an event, and at the event, they were playing the game. So I watched it. The key takeaway from that game is I love Jude Bellingham.
1: Me too. Me too, sorry. I just think he's done so well. He's carried the team for the past two matches, I think.
0: Mm.
1: And Harry Kane as well, but yeah. Mm. They're both amazing, but yes.
0: Yeah, and you know what, Belle? I think we should talk about this more.
1: Yes, we do.
0: I think after this little break, let's revisit this topic.
1: We have so much more to talk about.
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0: Let's go. Hi, it's Shania.
1: Hey, it's B to the L.
0: And you're listening to the West Side Connection with you girls. We've got a lot to talk about.
1: Too much.
0: But let's get into some Bruno Mars. I just might.
1: He just might. It's the West Side Connection.

0: Connection. Hi, it's Shania.
1: Hi, it's B to the L.
0: And you're listening to the West Side Connection. Now, okay, there's a couple of things that we've been talking about, and I'm trying to decide which way we should go first. I think right now, let's talk about the album.
1: Yes. Yeah?
0: Okay? Because I asked Belle earlier, because we were talking about Jay-Z's 30th anniversary of Reasonable Doubt. Beyonce's doing like a 20th anniversary of B-Day. Mm-hmm. So, Belle, if there was an album by any artist, dead or alive, that you could listen to live, they would perform it live, what would it be and why?
1: Okay. I am going to choose MJ, Michael Jackson.
0: Yeah?
1: Dead? Yes. But
0: yes, he is.
1: He is. But if you could see him live,
0: oh, yeah,
1: playing songs specifically from his album Bad, imagine him playing Bad live in front of you, him doing his iconic moon dance. Like if
0: moon
1: you,
0: dance?
1: Not moon dance, sorry, moonwalk. I can't. But yeah, if I could see Michael Jackson live perform his Bad album, I totally would.
0: Fairs. I need to remember what's on Bad. Because actually, yeah, when I first asked this question, I was thinking to myself, what would I choose? And I was thinking I would choose Destiny Fulfilled by Destiny's Child.
1: Oh, yes.
0: Love that album. And I would love. I would give anything to see that album perform live. But also then when you said, oh, dead or alive, then I thought, oh my gosh, Michael Jackson. I think I'd want to see Thriller live.
1: Oh,
0: I think Thriller might have more songs that I love than Bad does, but I'll double check.
1: Yeah, that's
0: what I need to double check.
1: Okay,
0: so we're going to see Michael Jackson and we're going to see Destiny's Child.
1: Yes.
0: Is what we're saying.
1: Yes, that's what
0: okay,
1: we're saying.
0: Okay, I like it. Okay, but then we can come back to what else we were talking about, which is obviously on the theme of the World Cup, but not necessarily in terms of goals and tactics. We're talking about eye candy. But
1: yeah.
0: Let's get into some Davido before we get into that. It's the West Side Connection.

0: 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Here at Westside, Chad was one of our own. 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
4: Hi, Shania.
5: Hi, it's Peter Bell.
4: And yes, you're listening to the West Side Connection. Now, do you know what? I might keep this one short and sweet, yeah?
5: Yeah.
4: Because it's time to get into my highlight track for this week, which is none other than Tempa with Funds, okay? This song. So I've been on holiday for a little while, okay?
5: Yeah.
4: So I first heard it when I was out in Croatia at Rebel Escape, which is a festival. It's soca, dance hall, great time. Great time, great vibe. I first heard it there. I put it on my story because it played like a little bit of it. I said, what is this? What song is this? My friend DM'd me. She said, it's Tempa Funds. Ever since then, I said, yeah, this is my song. Then when I went to St. Vincent, they were playing it out there. I said, yeah, this one is for the summer. This song, I don't know. It's just good vibes, okay? Okay.
5: Yeah.
4: It's just one for the girlies, right?
5: Mm-hmm.
4: So we're gonna enjoy it. Okay. So this is my highlight track for this week. This is Tempa with Funds on your West Side Connection.

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1: Hi, it's Shania.
2: Hi, it's B to the L.
1: And you're listening to the West Side Connection. Now, Belle and I were talking a little bit earlier about the fact that it is World Cup final weekend.
2: Mm-hmm, yeah.
1: We've got, I think today is France versus England, yeah. And then tomorrow we have the final, which is Argentina versus Spain.
2: Yes.
1: But we want to talk about the real story, you know, the real thing going on with the World Cup.
2: Mm-hmm.
1: And that is how beautiful some of them are.
2: Yeah, no, I agree.
1: How skilled. A lot of them are very skilled.
2: Very skilled.
1: I was saying how this time last week, I hadn't watched any of the games, right? And then in the evening, it was the Norway versus England game, and I watched that. And I fell in love with Jude Bellingham because obviously he's a very attractive man, but I didn't have a crush on him.
2: Yeah.
1: And then I saw him play. I saw him score those two goals. I said, Jude, I'm on the bandwagon.
2: We're on the bandwagon.
1: Do you know I'm what on the bandwagon. The
2: thing is, it's like, with what I like about Jude as well is that, like, he is such a team player.
1: Yeah.
2: And he is very competitive by nature. I mean, all of them are, otherwise they wouldn't be in this sport. But it's just, I feel like Jude is very, like, he's not afraid to say what he thinks.
1: He seems nice as well. He seems nice and he does his job well.
2: Yes, I think exactly. That's basically it. Like, that's all you needed to do.
1: Literally.
2: That's all you needed to do.
1: Even Jed Spence as well. I didn't particularly have a crush on him. And then I watched that game. I said, Jed, you two, I'm on the bandwagon.
2: You're the man.
1: I'm on the bandwagon.
2: I was just like, yes, they are really carrying it for the team. And I'm very, very proud of them. I know that we lost to Argentina, but they're always going to be winners in our hearts.
1: Oh, for real. And I think the best thing as well, because I'm not like a tactical, I don't watch football like that to know what the wrong and right decisions were. So for me, it's just like, oh, they tried their best.
2: You know,
1: in my head, I'm just like, they really tried.
2: They really tried. They gave it their all and they did what they could. So, you know,
1: Literally.
2: We're just proud of them.
1: Shout out to them. I'm looking forward to today's match. Not sure if I'll watch it. I think I will. I think I should. I like Mbappe.
2: Yeah.
1: I feel like it's my last. This feels like the season finale. I don't give a heck about tomorrow. Today is the season finale.
2: Yeah. We don't get. Do you know what? I'll watch tomorrow, but I will be rooting for Spain.
1: España.
2: Let's go.
1: Lamine.
2: It was going on holiday. It's the West Side Connection.

0: The West Side Connection.
1: Hi, it's Shania.
2: Ooh, hey.
1: Hey.
2: What is going on?
1: Sorry, it's just, I feel like because all the mics are up, it's like extra sensitive.
2: Yeah.
1: Hi, it's Shania.
2: Hey, it's Beta L.
3: Yummy.
1: Come on. Now, it is, we were talking about the fact that it is World Cup final weekend. How are we feeling, Mimi?
3: I will be watching Spence and Jude play tonight.
1: That's basically what we said. We said we don't really care about tomorrow. Today is the game. Mbappe, Dembele. Dembele, come on. Mm-hmm. I'm very much looking forward to tonight's game.
3: Love the French team.
1: I actually don't mind who wins. Obviously, I want England to win, but I actually don't.
3: No, honestly, it's one of those games where I'm actually looking forward to watching it, because it's like, I don't care who wins. I'm happy for either team who wins.
2: Yeah.
1: If we draw, that's cute. I just feel cute.
2: These two games are, not two games, sorry, these two players, these two teams are actually fighting for the third place. Does anyone really care about that?
1: If we get third, that would be our second highest that we've ever come. I think we've come first and we've come fourth.
3: Yeah, so third. So for England, third would be good, I can't lie. Because France have won before.
1: Mimi, let's go.
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in with your girl Mimi for the Westside Weekend Vibe. Sean, you were just listening to one of my favorite JoJo songs. It's Leave, Get Out. And then just before that, it was Favorite Girl by Darko. We then had Motion Party by Boss Man and What Is Done Is Done by George Smith. I love George Smith's like new songs. I'm very excited to see her this coming August for All Points East Festival. She's performing 21st of August, co-headlining with Thames. It's going to be lit. I've tried to gather all my friends, all the troops, and say, guys, listen, come correct, get them tickets early. There's still a few tickets left if you are also interested in getting them. So yeah, and also today, England's last match in the World Cup. I'm of course rooting for Jude Bellingham and of course Dej Spence, who I think have played brilliantly this whole tournament. And today's the last match and they're against France. And I love the French team. Like, I think they play football really well. I was a little bit shocked though by that last match with Spain. I was like, France, where is the ball possession? What is going on? You guys are playing like you were scared. But I do still love the French team. I also turn into one of the girlies that loves football when it comes to the World Cup or like, you know, AFCON or Euros. I really do love the spirit of football. So I feel like today would be a good day to just watch England play one last time for this tournament, because we've got to wait 4 years again for another World Cup. So, you know, you've got to enjoy it. And it's France and England. And you know what? I'm not mad about whoever wins. Like, I'll be happy if France win. Also happy if England wins. But it'll be good for England to win, because they're coming closer to that number one spot. And if they do get third place today, it'll be the first time since 1966 they've come close. Because they've come fourth before. So a third place will be good. Because, you know, next time, maybe they can get first. I mean, or maybe even second. I mean, I do believe it can come home eventually. I just want it to come home sooner rather than later. But, you know, it's not coming home this year. Maybe in the next 4 years. Maybe it will come home in the next 4 years. We'll have to wait and see. But, yeah, I'm looking forward to watching France and England play. Up next, we've got Stunting by Nia Smith. What a great tune. Keep it locked in. Keep it Westside. It's your girl, Mimi. Weekend Fire. You live.

0: You are locked in with your girl Mimi for the West Side Weekend Vibe Show, and you were just listening to one of my favorite Janet Jackson tracks of all time. It was All For You. Then just before that, I played Long Way To Go by Cassie. This is a throwback of Drake by Hold On, We Are Going Home. And then Nia Smith with Stunting. What great set of tracks to get you through this weekend. In fact, our weather this weekend is actually quite nice in London. It's like sunny, but not too sunny. I always have the optimal weather here in London. In my opinion, it's like 25, 26, max 27 degrees with a bit of a breeze. Because then you're getting that, like, you're getting the heat, you're getting the sun. You know, you can enjoy the vitamin D the sun gives us, but also you have that breeze. So when it does get a little bit too hot, it's not feeling humid. So yeah, I think I've cracked the code for optimal UK weather. But something I've noticed is I feel like people are becoming so much smarter with money, because they're still finding ways to treat themselves. And I really do believe in treating yourself. I really am like, listen, life be life in. Sometimes you've got to give yourself a little treat. If it's a sweet treat or some any form of treat that's a treat to you, it's a treat. So, you know, instead of booking, for example, like a five-star holiday every month, it's like the little win. So it can be like a nice little brunch, a cinema trip. I really do believe in a cinema trip. I love the cinema. In fact, The Odyssey's out right now, which came out yesterday. And I know a lot of people watching that in cinemas. It is a three-hour film. But so far I've heard some good things about it. So yeah, you can go do a little cinema trip, a concert, which a concert is like my favourite thing ever, or like a little weekend away. And I think people are becoming more intentional with their spending. It's less about, you know, showing off and more about asking, you know, will this actually make me happy? So I want to know, what's one thing you'll always spend money on? No matter what. You're like, listen, no matter how much money I have, I'm always going to spend money on this one little thing. Get in touch with me over at WhatsApp at 07349 051703. That is 07349 051703. And I would love to know, what's the one thing that you will always spend your cash on? Let me know. It's your girl Mimi. Keep it locked in. Keep it West Side.
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4: You know, I can't speak for our girls, but we just be mad that you didn't leave us alone. You keep me. Wake up me. Leave me alone. If I'm not the one, ghost me.

tuned in with your girl Mimi for the West Side Weekend Vibe. And you were just listening to Nelly's Ride With Me. What a great song. I then played Shoulda Never by Kehlani and Usher. Do you know what? I need to go see Kehlani live just so I can see and hear that song performed live. I think it's such a great collaboration. I love when two artists that I love collab and the song is just fire. I mean, it's such a great thing. And then we had Ain't You Tired by Jessie Rae and Money Long. A nice little collaboration by those two. I love, again, it's all about collabs here. I love when artists collab and the sound just makes sense. It's like, why did these two artists not make songs sooner? Because they've now made a track and now I need to hear more. I need to hear more collaborations, you know? And one thing I

And then they play the song, and then you're like, wait, hold on. It actually makes so much sense that you two, or three, however many collabs it is, made a song together. One of my like all-time favorite collabs, which might be shocking for you to hear, but it's called a song called Bang Bang by Nicki Minaj, Ariana Grande, and Jessie J. And I think it's one of the most amazing collabs ever. In fact, it is the first female collab song to reach diamond status. I know Moulin Rouge, did not get diamond status. I was so shocked at that. But I think those three artists just sound pretty. Jessie J's voice is gorgeous. Ariana's voice is amazing, gorgeous, stunning. I think one of the best voices this generation, if I must say so. Yeah, Mimi's opinion coming through here. And then we had Nicki Minaj, great verse on that track. And I just love when artists come together and the song is just fire. So yeah, that's one of my favorite collabs ever. Another collab, I can't lie, Poetic Justice by Drake and Kendrick. I know they're beefing, but can those two make up so we can get another Poetic Justice Part 2? I mean, who knows? Maybe in years to come, like Nas and Jay-Z, they might be on stage performing. Up next, we've got a throwback with Bedrock by Young Money. Weekend Vibe.

people are yearning for hobbies. 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People aren't just talking about work anymore. 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I mean, you know, most of us do. And I feel like people are now being like, okay, I want to live a life

0: 5-a-side football. And I feel like it makes us feel like everyone is trying something new. And that's one thing about adulthood, or being a person in general, living life. Always try and say something new. I think give yourself a task, you know, a week of being like, okay, look, I'm going to either find out something new or I'm going to do something new. And I feel like it could be the fact that maybe we're all just realizing that life can't just be about work and doom scrolling and all that nonsense. Sometimes, you know, you can instantly become amazing at one hobby, you know, and just excel in that one thing. So I have a question for you. If you could instantly become amazing at one hobby, any hobby of your choice, what would that hobby be? Get in touch with me over at WhatsApp at 07349-051703. That is 07349-051703. And I'd love to hear from you. What is a hobby that you could instantly want to be amazing at? For me, I love playing tennis. It's a bit of a hobby of mine, but I'd love to be the next, you know, Serena Williams. I'd love to ace tennis. You know, that would be a hobby of mine that I would love to be amazing at. But yeah, keep it locked in. Keep it West Side. West
1: Side. 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Then don't miss the Chads Foundation Community Fun Day. 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Here at West Side, Chad was one of our own. 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

are locked in with your girl Mimi for the West Side Weekend Vibe, and you were just listening to She Did It Again by Tyler featuring Zara Larsson. And I've seen loads of stuff online about how Zara Larsson has been performing that song more than Tyler, and that she's not done a proper album rollout. Her album A-Pop is coming out next Friday. People are like, where's the rollout? Well, she yesterday had a nice little album rollout. So she was at the famous Leek Street in Waterloo, where she surprised fans of just doing like a little pop-up. So they had like a spray painter there who like spray painted the wall in like A-Pop, Tyler. I feel like the theme of her album is very, you know, girly colors, very poppy, very out there. And I think that environment, that place, really does suit for those sorts of things to go down there. Leek Street is so fun. It's so like artsy, so alternative. So I think it was the best like venue and place to hold that sort of thing. But yeah, she tweet out where she was gonna be at like 3 p.m. and was there at 4:30. And there were still quite a few people there. I mean, I wish she said it at like, you know, like 6 p.m. after work. I would have definitely been there to see Tyler do it again and be that girl. But I'm excited to hear her album. I feel like her last album did really well. I've seen Tyler live. I saw her last year at All Points East, and she is incredible live. So fun, so much fun. And she just very much is that girly like pop vibe that we all just love when it comes to like pop music. And I genuinely love that for Tyler. So yeah, I'm excited to see her album and like hear it. Like, I don't know what the vibe's gonna be. She actually exclusively only got, besides Zara Larsson, South African featured artists. So it could really be a bringing it home type of album, really, you know, back to her like South African roots, which I think is always centered and featured in her music. So I am very excited to hear Tyler's new album. So yeah, it's out next Friday. So yeah, looking forward to some new music by Tyler. Up next, we've got Vybz Kartel with Can't Let You Go. So yeah, keep it locked in to your West Side. Weekend Vibe.

0: are locked in with your girl Mimi for the West Side Weekend Vibe. And I was just having a little boogie here because Sweet Nothings by Leon Thomas and Kehlani, which you've just heard, it's one of my favorite tracks that has ever been released this year. It's so good. It's too good. And for today's Mimi conversation starter, of course, on my show, it's a new game where I'm going to ask you a question. Okay, and you gotta tell me, you gotta get in touch with me and tell me what your answer is to this question. So today's Mimi conversation star question is, what's something that's considered normal now that would have seemed really strange 10 years ago? So what is something that is normalized today, you know, but 10 years ago it would have been really weird? I'm going to get us started off before I see some of your insights. But of course, get in touch with me at WhatsApp at 07349-051-703. That is 07349-051-703. And I'd love to see what you think. But here are some of my examples of things that I think have become normalized. I think 10 years ago, it would have been like, wait, that's not normal. So first one I have is talking to your watch. You know, I have an Apple Watch and I sometimes talk to it because I'm trying to tell it what to do. You know, I'm going to be like, hey, watch, do this. Or even, you know, sleeping with an Apple Watch. I think 10 years ago, a couple years ago, it would have been quite strange, you know? Do you know what I mean? Another one is paying for coffee on your phone. You know, Apple Pay's a thing. And I think before that would have been really weird because we only really used to use cards. But now we have Apple Pay. So yeah, that would be one. But yeah, I'd love to hear what you think. So what's something that's considered normal today that would have been really strange 10 years ago? Get in touch with me over at WhatsApp at 0349-051-703. And I'm looking forward to seeing what you think are normal things that would have not been normal a couple years ago.
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0: are locked in with your girl Mimi for the West Side Weekend Vibe, and we were just listening to one of my favorite songs by Mariah Carey. It's of course It's Like That off her album The Emancipation of Mimi. That album, yeah, the lore behind that album is a very special one. If you don't know, I'm about to tell you. So when this album came out a good 20 years ago, okay, Mimi, aka Mariah Carey, okay, was in a situation where she was making loads of like pop music. Her label didn't really believe in the music she was making before. And she's like, you know what, yeah, I'm gonna go try a different route, okay? She went down the R&B urban pop album and was like, you know what? Screw whatever you guys think, because I'm gonna release music and it's gonna bang. So she released The Emancipation of Mimi, and I think every track on this song is very much giving that girl boss main character moment. Like, one of my favorite lyrics off that track is, these chickens are ash and I'm lotion. Like, come on, who says stuff like that on a track? Oh, Mariah, your pen game will forever and always be undefeated. So yeah, shout out Mariah for that track and that album. And I want to finish with this, because listen, what's been your main character moment this week? I feel like I've just mentioned, you know, how Mariah was very much giving main character on the whole album, but especially that song I just played, It's Like That. What's been your main character moment? It ain't gotta be something huge. It can be a promotion. It could be, you know, you finally booked that holiday you've been meaning to book. You started the gym. Or simply, you know, made it through quite a difficult week. Sometimes the smallest wins deserve big celebrations. And I hope we're celebrating tonight with England winning. But up next, I have a throwback song, which for me just reminds me of like British culture. It's such a like banger. And once you hear it, you understand, okay, Mimi, I see what you're talking about, because this song does remind me of British culture. So up next, we've got Mia by Paper Planes. Keep it locked in. Keep it West Side. Here you go, Mimi.
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1: You are locked in to Westside, the Weekend Vibe. And it's your girl here, Mimi, and you were just listening to Down On Me by Jeremiah. I really do love that song. It's just such a fun, flirty song. So yeah, shout out Jeremiah for that track. But we've all heard of FOMO, okay? I think we're all very sure what FOMO means. And if you don't, it means the fear of missing out. So that means, you know, something's happening and you feel like you should be there. You should be enjoying it. And you're like, wait, why am I not there? And there's that feeling. That's literally what FOMO is. But I think more people are starting to kind of embrace JOMO. Okay, I've seen this term used around. But yeah, so for those who don't know, JOMO means the joy of missing out. Yeah. Some people find the fact that they're missing out on certain plans is joyful. They're actually in a good mood. They're like, you know what? I'm not mad that I've missed that weekend plan. I'm not mad at all. And basically, the joy of missing out is like saying no to plans, staying in, maybe watching a film, enjoying a quiet evening in, you know, having some me time, you know, that sort of vibe. And it could be, I don't know, maybe when you get older, you realize that not every weekend has to be packed with plans. You know, sometimes you can just stay at home, have some popcorn, watch your favorite movie, you know, have a nice night in and relax and chill. Because sometimes doing absolutely nothing is what you need. I know as an adult, I sometimes have those feelings, but I'm like, you know what? I actually don't want to do anything. I don't want to have to think. I don't want to have to like put on makeup, figure out an outfit, you know, figure out travel, get on the train, get on the bus, get in an Uber, get in a taxi, get in a car. Sometimes I just want my brain to just chill and relax. So yeah, I think I would say I'm a believer of JOMO, the joy of missing out. Sometimes a good night in is all you need. So yeah, you might be just like me believing in the JOMO. But yeah, so it's JOMO versus FOMO. I do love that. That's quite fun. But yeah, keep it locked in. Keep it Westside.
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3: 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We got one more hour left of West Side Weekend Vibe, and don't go anywhere. 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

0: Big Hill only performed that song live. With Usher though, like, they need to be on stage together because that song is so good. I know it's just an album track, but I think it would make such a great like single. Oh, what a great track. So yeah, shout out Kehlani and shout out Usher on those tracks. And I feel like we all have one app, right? Where we open it without even thinking. It could be Instagram, it could be YouTube, Spotify, Pinterest, whatever it is. It's almost like, I feel like muscle memory. It's like you open your phone and you're like, hey, what's the first app you go to? You open up without even thinking you're even going to open. Your fingers just know where to tap and where to go. You know, it's almost muscle memory, like I said. And if, okay, question is, yeah, if you could only keep one app, not including messages, so I'm going to remove like WhatsApp and message and texting apps because they don't count for this one, okay? If you could keep one app on your phone, which one would you be choosing? Get in touch with me over at WhatsApp at 07349-051-703. That is 07349-051-703. And let me know, if you only choose one app on your phone, excluding messages, which one are you choosing? Now, for me, I would say TikTok. I love me a TikTok, can't I? TikTok's fun over there. And it could give me everything in other apps that I couldn't get from one app alone. Do you know what I mean? So yeah, you got some time to think on that. Up next, you got 24 hours. Bye.
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are locked in with your girl Mimi for the West Side Weekend Vibe Show, and you were just listening to AM to PM by Christiana Milian. She is such a great singer. I do miss her music, I can't lie. I love me some of her. So yeah, we had Tyler with Chanel, then we had 24 Hours.

0: tea. And I'm going to add myself in this conversation because I think I low-key do this sometimes, is, are we becoming a little bit too review dependent? Because think about it, when was the last time you bought something without checking the reviews first? It could even be going to a restaurant, you know, booking a holiday. You got to see, okay, what's the reviews? I feel like TikTok has become such a great medium and place for people to see reviews of things and be like, okay, when this person went to this city or this country, how did they find it when they were there? Or it could be, you know, you're buying headphones or even like a coffee shop, something as basic as coffee. And it feels like we don't trust our own instincts anymore. I know you're like, Mimi, that is a strong statement today. But listen, I really do stand by it. I do try and like just do something because I want to do it and not because a review told me to. So I feel like sometimes you can get trapped in the thing of like, yes, reviews are brilliant and they are really useful to see, you know, how something was for someone. And I can't lie, if I see something and it's got too many negative reviews, I'll be honest, it will like low-key put me off. It will. I'll be like, okay, maybe I shouldn't trust it. But sometimes you gotta just take that chance, you know? You sometimes gotta see, look, it can actually be something fun. And sometimes there are reviews that may have taught you out of something, you know, amazing. Or there might have been reviews where they were wrong. They may not have liked it, but you might have, you know? So next time you see a review, think, what would be my natural instinct here? But yeah, more great music. Keep it locked in. Keep it Westside. Westside.
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with your girl Mimi for the West Side Weekend Vibe. And you were just listening to Who Is That Girl, okay? By Eve and Gwen Stefani. And before that, we had Don't Break Her Heart by Flo. I really love that track because it's a warning. Do not break that girl's heart because the friends will come for you, just like the Flo girl said. And then we had a new release track by Beyonce with Morning Dew Donk. And the real ones will actually know that that song actually got leaked a couple of years ago. So when Beyonce surprise released that track, I was like, yeah, we've heard this before. Those who have been on the internet for some time have heard that song flowing around. And in case you haven't, it's now officially yours as an official song. So when I saw that she released it, I was like, you know what, about time. Because that song eats. And even now hearing the full song, I'm like, thank you, Beyonce, for that random little gift. Thank you so much. I'm talking to Beyonce, her, Jay-Z, Rihanna, and a couple others, including Nas. I know, when I saw the footage of Nas on a stage with Jay-Z, I was in shock. 20 years later, if you don't know, there was an infamous beef between, well, rap beef between Jay-Z and Nas. Like, it was basically the modern day Drake and Kendrick Lamar. And 20 years later, they're on a stage together performing. That's called healing. That's called time. Maybe we can see that happen for Kendrick Lamar and Drake. You know, because my hope is in the next 20 years, maybe even sooner, one day, we're going to get Drake and Kendrick performing Poetic Justice. That's their collab song, which I absolutely love from Kendrick and Drake. Maybe one day we'll see them perform on the stage. Just maybe one day, you know, together again. I mean, a girl can dream, but the rap beef was quite bad. But I know people like to compare the Nas Jay-Z versus the Kendrick Lamar and Drake beef, but I do feel like the Nas and Jay-Z one was a whole lot worse. But I am fingers crossing and hoping that one day we could get Kendrick and Drake on the stage again. Who knows? You never know. Never say never. Up next, we've got You're Making Me High by Toni Braxton.

0: with your girl Mimi for the West Side Weekend Vibe Show. But we are now coming towards the end of the show. I know I'm sad and you're sad, but don't worry. It's been a great show today, don't you think? Today we've talked a little bit about FOMO versus JOMO. And you know, I put you on to JOMO, which means the joy of missing out. Because sometimes what you want to do instead of going out is stay in, have a nice night, have a nice day in, and enjoy your own company. We also talked a little bit about football. Today is football. England, France are playing for third place. And I love the French team and I love the English team. So I actually don't mind who wins. I'm actually like, you know what? Whoever wins, wins. But it would be great if England was to win, because I do feel like England. I do feel like a third place would be great. You know, it's not coming home. We know this now at this point. But if they do get third place, it'll be the first time they've gotten, it'll be the highest they've gotten since 1966 win. So it'll be cool because they've got fourth place before. A nice third place for cheeking. You know, France don't really need it. You know, France have won the World Cup before. So kind of give it to England. But yeah, I think it'll be a great match. Looking forward to seeing the boys play later on tonight. We also talked a little bit about hobbies. Now, everyone has like a new hobby. And I enlisted you to find your new hobby if you don't have one and become super amazing in it, because I love a hobby. I think it's really important for us to do things that we enjoy, that make us happy. And, you know, just teach us new skills and give us some new tricks. I always, always love that. So, yeah, those are my little top Mimi things from today's show, which I think are super important. Up next, we've got the Saturday Mix Jam show. What a great show ahead there. You're going to have a great time. But yeah, until next time. And like I always say on my show, wherever you're heading this weekend, stay safe, stay kind, and keep the music loud. And I'll catch you next week.
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It has just gone past 4 p.m. across the capital. Saturday the 18th of July, and we are back, your Saturday Mix Jam on West Side with myself, JC. Welcome along, and we begin. Sounds of Wizkid, Odile, Nights in the Sun.

0: Are we over it yet? Trying to just keep the vibes up. Been a bit of a somber mood nationwide, isn't it? Nights in the sun, at least the weather's decent, eh? Nights in the sun. Odeal and Wizkid kickstarting your Saturday mix jam with myself.
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0: Oh yes, indeed. The voice, the sound of vibes for your Saturday afternoon, and we say the Saturday Night Express as we deliver those vibes to your chest. Saturday salutes, sending our usual mix jam love to the Weekend Vibe team today. Thank you very much. Keeping the airways nice and jubbly and bubbly. And how are we all doing? How are you? Well, as I said, I hope that we've all sort of come down from the lows of Wednesday night. It's not coming home, unfortunately. But realistically, I think it's a good innings, you know what I mean? To get to the semi-final, it's a decent place to finish. I'm reflective. It's pretty much right. So Saturday salutes to the England men's football team. Of course, in action tonight, and I'm sure nobody is looking to watch that 10 p.m. for the third place playoff. Not me, Papa. I'll be out and about, in and around town. Also, Saturday salutes to those that were out last night. I was over at Bricks down in London Bridge, private party business. Energy was nice and lively, albeit very brief. And as I say, we are out tonight. I'm at the Folly over in Monument. I'm also doing a brunch. Well, am I doing a brunch? We're going to call it a late afternoon. I'm finishing off over at the Drift as well, straight after this. Your Saturday mix jam, by the way. And I'm not going to complicate it today. As I said, we're going to keep it nice and easy, nice and simple. We're still licking our wounds, which means we need some good music to get us into our Saturday night, whatever it is that we have got planned. Yes, I am. We are back in full effect. Your sugarcane selection will return at 4:30 and help us get into the evening from about 5 till close. We've got some brand new music in the bag, got some brand new K1, brand new Future. Yeah, man, brand new Jacquees, all type of good music. Ezra Collective. Might have a little dabble in some Jay-Z, considering that he is the talk of the town, what, New York City. Three sold out shows at the Yankee Stadium. We might take a trip down memory lane with a whole heap of Jay-Z Westside classics. Yeah, my new music and blends in the bag. I got about 3 hours non-stop all the way throughout today's show. We're just gonna litter it out. And not a Saturday goes by without those Westside classics weaving through the airwaves. Not only the Jay-Z stuff, but a little bit of everything. Myself, JC. Saturday Selector taking you into your weekend right here on the West Side. And as ever, your time before we get it going, you know, you can get involved today. Get in touch, let us know where you're locked in from, what you are up to, how we're feeling on this Saturday, and how we're soundtracking your weekend. You can do that by reaching us in the

DM. As we move into your Saturday afternoon, sounds of Young Miami on the other side of your Saturday sterilizer, the voice of reason who blesses the path. Into your summer afternoon.

0: afternoon. This broadcast is brought to you by your resident Saturday selector, the people's producer, and of course, delivered by myself, the voice of reason and season to stretch from Twickenham to Neasden. I have been instructed by producer Dan and JC himself to inform you of the following content here on the West Side. Now, as many of you regulars should know, we tend to dive into the depths of hard knock hip-hop, sanctifying soul, dizzying dancehall, rousing R&B, affable afrobeats, gleaming garage, and we even tend to get housey-wousey on the odd occasion. Today is no exception. We strongly advise that you increase your treble and your bass to maximize the volume and noise in your face. If you are to receive complaints of noise pollution, you have every right to tell said person or peoples that they should drink some water and mind their business. Alas, if it's the council, then do so at your own risk. We don't want the smoke. JC, my selector, run tune.
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0: She will forever say it better than me. Taking you up until 7 p.m. with a selection of hip-hop, R&B, Afrobeats, dancehall, everything under the sun. To get us all moving and grooving. We kicked off with some O'Deal, Wizkid, Nights in the Sun, Young Miami, Spend That, Jacquees, Juvenile, brand new music, Lick Back, new project coming out at the end of the month from Jacquees. Look out for that one. Mood 2, played you a little West Side Classic in Juvenile, Back That Thing Up. Some of these clean versions, man, I don't know. It still feels weird, what, 6 years in now? Yeah. Drake In My Feelings, played you Saweetie, Tap It. Too Short, of course. Saweetie sampling Blow the Whistle, and Drake sampling with DJ Khaled for free.

after the ad break, we are going to step into our sugarcane selection. But once that is done, I think we're going to shine the spotlight over on Brooklyn, New York. For the man that featured on this track, and we're going to run it all the way up until the ad break, this is Maya.

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5: 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Some sweet, sweet reggae music gracing your airwaves and hopefully seeping some good vibrations. It's your Saturday afternoon. Myself, JC, taking you up until 7 p.m. but for the next half hour or so, as we said, some reggae music, and we are kicking off

with the sounds of Mr. Dennis Emmanuel Brown, Queen Majesty, Aisha Loren, Best Friend Forever, Lukey D, Think About Tomorrow, played you some Richie Stevens, Thank You Baby, Litty McLean, Under Us Right Now, Make It With You. Let me squeeze out one more from this this particular rhythm. At This Is Westside or at DJ JCLDN. We continue with some Sizzler.

0: Well, if ever there was a genre of music to help put a smile back on your face after the old World Cup outing, surely it's what we sprinkle here on your Sugarcane Selection, some reggae music. Yeah, man, enjoyed that one. Played you some Sizzler, just one of those days. Berets, Hammond, Buju, Banton, ain't it good to know? A little bit of Gregory Isaacs, Soon Forward. Sanchez, Praise Him, Half Pipe, Your Greetings. And this one, Chronic's Smile Jamaica. Feeling relaxed now, feeling like I'm ready for my Saturday night. Yeah man, we're stepping proper today. Before we ease out of your Sugarcane Selection, I'm going to play you a little something brand new that dropped in my inbox last week. Mixed Jam Favourites, UK Collective, Ezra Collective. With the dulcet tones of Miss Leela Ike, this one is well organised, taking us into another ad break. We'll be back on the other side of this with some more tune. Keep it locked.
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And let's continue with that brand new music as well. This one featuring Wizkid, Sounds of Georgia Smith.

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Playing on your Saturday mixer with myself, JC, at This Is Westside or at DJ JC, as we continue with some of that brand new music. This one, K1. Good girl.

and all pride aside, there is a few more that we will be playing on your Saturday mix jam with myself, JC, at This Is West Side, at DJ JC LDN on the socials. Tell the R&B's in a good place, but we continue.

Saturday Mix Jam Business with myself, JC. Getting into it now. Loosening up your shoulders and getting you ready for your Saturday night. We continue by Byron Messiah Talik.

just let the tunes do the talking. Brand new music, Georgia Smith, Wizkid, Alive, Pleasure K1, Good Girl, new album out now. Kanye West, a West Side classic. Flashing Lights, into Neo, Miss Independent, Vibes Cartel, of course, you can't be playing Miss Independent without some Cartel and Spice. Ramping it up via Saturday night. Wizard on the remix of Daniel Caesar's Get You. Something from that latest offering from Chris Brown, featuring Vibes Cartel, Played Your Party. Conscience, Beanie Man, Like We. A little bit of Armani and Snapchat. Byron Messiah, Talibans. Before that, a little intro from Suzanne Vega. Tom's Diner and Cranium, Yal Policy. Taking us into another ad break. On the other side, we continue with some more tunes. And as I said, that Jay-Z mix is on its way. It is pending. So stand by for that. One more time around the block though from Cranium to take us out. Myself, JC, your Saturday mix jam.

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Now, before I finish, let me just say, I did not come here to show out. I did not come here to impress you. Because to tell you the truth, when I leave here, I'm gone. And I don't care what you think about me. But just remember, when it hits the fan, brother, whether it's next year, 10 years, 20 years from now, you'll never be able to say that these brothers lied to you.

public service announcement. A million and one questions, the Primo remix. Age of 30 something, no church in the world. Little bit of pound cake, Otis, What We Do, and of course, excuse me, miss, Under Us. The spotlight is firmly on Jay-Z after three sold-out shows at the Yankee Stadium. And let's continue. The music will do the talking.

fella. You know what this is. We're giving y'all 5 seconds to put your drink down and report to the dance floor immediately. All the buses, we're giving y'all 5 seconds to get close to an exit. It's about to get real ugly in here. 5 seconds is up. Let's go.

0: Always a pleasure to push the microphone to one side, let the music do the talking. And on this occasion, Jay-Z has been the center of focus. We played You Do It Again. I Just Wanna Love You, La La La, Money Ain't a Thing, and I'll Be with Foxy Brown. Just before this one, Ted Smooth on the edit with Justin Timberlake, and this one taking us into another ad break. On the other side, we continue with some more tunes. But enjoy this one. Suit and tie.
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0: at This Is Westside, at DJ JCLDN on the socials today. We are closing in on your Saturday night and closing out with Jay-Z. A whole heap of infamous Westside classics, Jay-Z classics. We continue.
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1: 3 nigh on 4 decades of phenomenal music from Sean Carter, Jay-Z, and we have barely touched the surface, scratched the surface. We could definitely do a whole show. But I thought, let me just bring you the ones that I fancy. Shining the spotlight on Jay-Z, Don't Kill My Vibe being the penultimate track. We get into the final one before the ad break. And before we turn up for your Saturday night and hand you over to Mr. Ready Famous, encore.

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7: 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Another Saturday afternoon successfully reached before we step out the building, and we hand over the baton to your energy and vibe show. Oh yes indeed, Mr. Ready Famous into the building, and it is just like that, we officially cross you over into your Saturday nights. And we, at this point of the show, are also going to sign off and say our goodbye. So as always, big love if you've been listening in from 4 p.m. onwards. And if this 3 hour session was something you enjoyed, then listen, you can catch me back on your airways next Saturday, the same time, same place. 4 p.m., 89.6 FM across DAB, and this is westside.com. Out and about as always, but whatever it is that you have got planned this evening and weekend, enjoy, stay safe, sunscreen people. Even if the clouds are out. Yeah, boy, look after your skin. Stay hydrated, stay vigilant. And if you're having a quiet one, putting your feet up, might be lighting a candle, sitting out in the garden, sitting on your balcony, then listen, we always welcome a little nudge, you know. You can always get involved on our socials. Hit me up at DJJCLDN. We always appreciate the love from everyone reaching out. And of course, you can show some love at This Is West Side. Let station management know your Saturday afternoon was sorted. DJJC.co.uk for everything JC related. I've got some mixes up there for you to enjoy. The event dates for June are up on the website as well. So in your own time, you can go and check them out. 1-2 photos, the all-important booking information. As I leave you with a final selection of tracks to turn up for them Saturday night preparations, the Iceman. Ready Famous is in the building.
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7: So as always, huge love for vibing with us today. 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
1: Westside. Prince Gang Music, you like already famous.
2: Yeah, man, me in an argument with some disciples them bad like us. Yeah, man, it is a festive one. Play music for everyone. This is me, the man, the original foundation from Jamaica Island.
1: It's live and even Scotcher Sean Paul alongside the man them call Ready Famous. 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
3: Yo, Chelsea, so this is Wayne, one and only, so me represent for Ready Famous, man.

0: check, check. You know this is Ro JMC. Where I represent the DJ Ready Fields. And I ain't we a part of that, that's why the girl let me rate us. 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Ready famous, I the girl let me play for.
1: Yo, it's your boy Louis Ray. Right now you're rocking with my guy Ready Famous. 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
1: What a throwback with that one, man. J-Hus, Most I Can Miss. Crazy. Westside, how we feeling? Ready, famous.

same time next week. From now until 9 p.m, we got so many bangers on the way. Got something from my brother Deli One Force coming up, something from Tay, something from Maz, something from Call Me The Kid, something from Popcorn, Tory Lanez, Fredo, Stay Flea, Get Lizzie. That is all before 7:30 tonight. Do remember, if you miss any of tonight's show, for the next 7 days, you can listen back on our website. This is westside.com. From now until 9 p.m, we are bringing you bangers after bangers. Let's get into this crazy big song. Nipsey Hussle, Roddy Ricch. 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
1: Nipsey Hussle, Roddy Ricch. Racks in the middle. Westside, this is the Energy and Vibe Show. This is where I get you ready for your Saturday night. Whatever you're doing, the party starts here. Bangers on top of bangers. All the way till 9 p.m. Tell a friend to tell a friend. Let's keep going, ready?

I'm not gonna lie, listening to this one is reminding me of the dancehall section, man. Big up to all of my dancehall crew. Do you remember after 8:30 tonight, we get into some dancehall? And I got something brand new from Chanel Murr as well. And when I'm telling you, it's crazy. The actual rhythm as well, it reminds me of something from the 90s, like the Brockout rhythm or the Showtime. We're gonna get into that later. Let's go to Birmingham right now, though. 0121. This is Tay.

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like to. It's one of them songs that you have to just vibe. 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It's impossible. You cannot sit still. Come on, man. Vibes on top of vibes. Ready, Famous, the festive one is in the building. Let's get something brand new from Georgia Smith and Wizkid. 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
1: Let's get something from my broski, Deli 1-4s. 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
1: The boy Coco on Productions. The mayor of Sheffield, you know. My brother Deli. We gotta go one more time. Heartache. 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

0: 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Bangers on top of bangers. Keep it west side.
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0: Headphones in the mouth.
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The sample is crazy. Maya Remy, representing Birmingham. 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

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Them gal are landmarks.

Like I said as well, something brand new from Chanel Mur. And when I tell you, the rhythm itself is crazy. It's like a 90s dancehall. It's like Brockout rhythm or Showtime or one of them rhythms there.

0: Most of you should know the sample as well. Nelly and Kelly, Dilemma. 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

0: Still Bangles, AJ Tracy, and the boy himself, Mo Stack. Fashion Week. All right, talking about AJ Tracy, let me get something new from AJ right now. Let's get this one, it's brand new.
1: Yeah, yeah.

0: One Ace and Best Life. And I'm not gonna lie, recently, I think most of us have been outside living our best life. The weather's been good. Big love going out to everybody vibing with us this evening. Ready, famous, the festive one in the building. This is the Energy and Vibe Show. I got more bangers on the way. We got my G Blue Sevens as well. I got something brand new from him. It's called Wake Up. That's coming up soon. Something from Stormzy, Central C. Something from Burna Boy, Ardy and Mazza as well. Keep it West Side. Ready, famous is here, man.
1: 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Here at Westside, Chad was one of our own. And 6 years on, we're proud to be a part of a day that celebrates his life. 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
0: Let's go! Westside, we are not finished. Ready, famous, the festive one in the building till 9 p.m. More bangers. Oh. Let's do it.

Everybody with us. Do you remember, if you miss any of tonight's show, for the next 7 days, you can listen back on our website, thisiswestside.com, to my show or any other presenter of Westside. Let's get something from the boy CJ. I remember when this first came out, it was going crazy. Let's go, ready?

He just released a track called Wake Up. If you haven't heard it yet, you're about to hear it right now. It's very cold. Blue Sevens, Wake Up, what's going on? Talk to the West Side. Brand new.

You know we gotta play this one again. Blue Sevens, Wake Up is out right now, available on all platforms. I'm seeing people say they're saving this as their alarm clock. People are setting this song as their alarm clock. Blue Sevens, my brother.

0: Rick Ross, Meek Mill, Shaq and Kobe. Big love going out to everybody vibing with us right now. We're turning up. Big up to all of my dancehall crew. That time. Got bangers on the way from Cranium, Vibes Cartel, sound from Dexter Daps, Valiant, sound from my brother Dollar, sound from Tricky, sound from Tina B, sound from Lord God, and also just before we leave, Vibe of the Week. This week, Owen Sayward, track is called Not Mine, that will be closing the show. Keep it Westside Dance on time, we're set.
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0: Big up to all of my dancehall crew, just like that. 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

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And Stork Ashley, you see this collaboration right here? It's making sense. But Dexter Daps is one of the coldest artists, I'm not even gonna lie. When it comes to dance, he's one of my favorite. 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

Hotel. Storybook is the storybook rhythm. Russian Productions. I got the brand new one coming up soon as well from Chanel Mur. Aye, that song's going crazy right now.

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I know that. Brand new. Not nice production.

You know, I said that song you can't play at one time. Ready, famous on the west side. This is the Energy and Vibe Show. Movado, Valiant, one more time.

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Something from the boy Dollar. 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
1: 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I've been playing this for a sec now. Vibe of the Week is on the way next.

Lord God. One more to go. Vibe of the week on the way. Owen, say one. Lord God, tell them what's good.

This is Westside.com. Go on our website for the next 7 days. Closing the show, Owen Sayward is on the way with his brand new single called Not Nice. Not Nice, Not Mine, sorry. Whatever you're doing for the rest of the weekend, have a great one. Be safe. If you're going out tonight, enjoy yourself, man. You know, the weekend don't last too long, innit? Before you know it, it's Monday again. Owen Sayward, Not Mine, brand new. Closing the show, I'll see you next week.

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1: 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Found around UK. 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

0: A Blast from the Past. And that's a wrap on week number 20 of the U.S. to the U.K. Radio Mix Show, Jam and Jay, Atlanta to London, 20 weeks in, and we're just still getting warmed up. Catch me on YouTube at Jam and Jay Mix for all the mixes all week long, and I got all kinds of stuff on there, so make sure you check me out at Jam and Jay Mix. Until next Saturday, the U.K., keep it loud, keep it proud. I'm out of here. Peace.
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0: 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Yours truly, Jam and Jay, and we kicking things off with the brand new one from Lil Baby, and it's called Dead Fresh with yours truly, Jam and Jay. Let's get it.

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Big G L O N A G L E. 50,000 new Chanel chopping spree, and every time I pop out, you know I A T E. Hey, hey, I'm that. 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

0: 20, the U.S. to the U.K. with me, yours truly, Jam and Jay. Dropping the jams on you. We got more jams on the way, so we're not going to delay. We're going to take a quick pause for the calls and get back into the jams with yours truly, Jam and Jay.
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4: 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Yo.

It ain't no stopping because we keeping this party rolling on right here on the best side, the west side. You already know what it is. And if you like to be able to hit me up at Jam and J Mix on all my social media accounts, including YouTube, where you can find me. Let's go.

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1: Bend it back it up, and when you're working, back it up. Bend it back it up, and when you're working, back it back it back it. Bend it back it up, and when you're working, back it up. 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

0: money in the mattress, bet she wanna get involved. 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
0: Tell them.
1: Dropping the jams on you, man. This show is moving along, just like I told you. I got all the hot jams for you, the hottest jams from the U.S. to the U.K. We got them for you. More of your favorite jams on the way coming up. So don't go nowhere. Don't touch that dial. Don't you dare go nowhere because you're missing the best side, baby. 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
5: 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Voted the UK's number one 3 years running, Ealing Half Marathon still has places available with training plans and recce run sessions to help you reach the start line. Places are filling up fast, so don't wait to secure yours. 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Not quite ready for a half marathon? You can also sign up as a volunteer and earn a free race place for next year's event. Ealing Half Marathon. You've run the rest, now run the best.

0: got her. Bust her down just like the watch.
1: She like the watch.
0: Go on Tuesday, then get up right at the spot.
1: Gotta go.
0: She the blood in them, they ain't even having a lie.
1: No,
0: she don't know what she doing, they just giving it out.
1: What the hell?
0: Girl that a wham in a circle, even if a little make a jump like a hurdle. Girl that a wham in a circle, even if a little make a jump like a hurdle. Girl that a wham in a circle, even if a little make a jump like a hurdle.

0: host of the U.S. to the U.K. radio mix show with me, Jam and Jay. Week number 20 in the crates are nowhere near empty. We're heading into the home stretch now, and you already know I don't close without bringing something serious. So it's coming up. Next segment, don't touch that dial. Keep it right here to where you got it with yours truly, Jam and Jay, as we turn up all over the U.S. to the U.K., baby.
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8: Mick Supreme. All in Moscow.
9: In the mix.
8: Mick Supreme.
9: Oh, yeah.
10: It's about to go down.

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That's kinda like giving your fame away. What's wrong with you? I sit in a box where the owners do. 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I love you to death.

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0: Quarter mil for the Maybach truck.
1: Double R with the factory rims. 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
0: 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I got jewels in a safe that I don't even wear.
1: Bro, I do it for some shoes and some clothes. 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I like a whole R, I think I'm a sister. 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
1: 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Then don't miss the Chads Foundation Community Fun Day. 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There's something for everyone. Here at Westside, Chad was one of our own. And 6 years on, we're proud to be a part of a day that celebrates his life. 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

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Treat me like a king, baby, make sure that my lit. Like that picture, I'ma spin your with all sticks.

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